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1: How did your proposal go? 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
2: Yeah, my hair's not getting blown.
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1: 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They can't see you. That's why I had too much gel. True. Well played. 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
1: I don't know how many times you've looked at your balloon knot lately, but I don't know what mine looks like.
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1: 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That eyebrow crease told me, what are we giving away next? I know your face. Better than my own, actually.
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2: Even Prince Eric has like a good set of hair.
1: 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I'm just putting it out there.
2: 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Yes, we do. 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
1: Oh, that's true. Thank you.
2: 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Yes, but in cartoon, no. And my feelings are hurt because you're right. We have never been represented in the Disney world as a prince. The bald guys.
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12: 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And do they really work? Well, first, let's talk about actual magnesium. 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And most people get enough of it simply from the foods they eat. 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Now, when it comes to the science, we looked into this, and I gotta say, there's not a lot of strong evidence that magnesium supplements will actually help you sleep. 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And maybe it's those things then that help you get some better sleep. I'm Dr. Sanjay Gupta, helping you live a better life.
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Yeah, could you not?

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2: I came across this list of the best national chain restaurant burgers, and I got kind of mad when I read it because I was like, okay, listen to this. Buffalo Wild Wings, best burger. You go there for wings. Cheesecake Factory, that's labeled as the best burger.
3: Have you had the Cheesecake Factory burger?
2: No, have you?
3: I got to give that one props.
2: Is it actually pretty good?
3: I do have to give that one props.
2: I have not been to the Cheesecake Factory since it opened in Woodland Mall.
3: Yeah.
2: Like that week it opened,
3: really?
2: It went. That's, yes.
3: Oh, man.
2: But I literally just had cheesecake.
3: Oh, that's funny. That's all you had there at the
2: yes.
3: Cheesecake Factory, which is fitting,
2: yes.
3: But their menu is so expansive.
2: It's so big. I know. Outback Steakhouse is on the list, and Chili's, a Mexican restaurant, is on the list for the best burger.
3: Chili's, their buns always were weird to me. But
2: the fact that you remember that, like, I haven't set foot in a Chili's in ages.
3: I think that tells you something.
2: Right, it does.
3: For
2: clearly.
3: Me, and, you know, like, and Buffalo Wild Wings, I don't, best burger?
2: No, but I eat their wings all the time.
3: I was going to say, yeah, like, I'll eat a street, or what is it called, the street wrap or whatever.
2: Yes,
3: I'll do
2: yeah.
3: that, but like,
2: no, it makes me mad.
3: That's not where I'm going for a burger.
2: Either way, if I'm going for a burger, I want the local place. You know what I mean?
3: Yeah.
2: Have you heard everybody in town keeps talking about the Black Napkin?
3: That's the one I was just about
2: everybody
3: to say.
2: Everybody keeps talking about it.
3: I want to get over to it because it is the most talked about.
2: Burger
3: and they,
2: in town.
3: They sell out a lot.
2: Do they really?
3: I believe that, like, or they become like over capacity.
2: So I tried to go there though, not long ago for lunch, and it was like a Monday and they were closed. There were like only certain days of the week they were open. It was
3: too.
2: Like Thursday to Sunday. They're
3: I just
2: open.
3: Told you they get overwhelmed.
2: I know.
3: And I mean that, and I don't mean that as a bad thing. Like they try yeah. to serve everyone, but I'm just like, it's so popular that they like a lot of times they'll have, I don't know. I see a lot of social media stuff where they're talking about how like, we're really busy. We can't take any more orders.
2: Yeah, no, I believe it because people are obsessed with this place. If you've had it, is it as good as everybody says? Where is the best local burger? When I first moved here, it was almost 15 years ago. I was told all the time I had to go to Stella's. Stella's was the place everybody went to
3: oh,
2: get
3: yeah.
2: a burger.

0: And they had like the kind of burger that they injected the cheese in the inside of it. Like
1: a Juicy Lucy.
0: It was like a thing that you would go to Stella's and have a burger. And they had been voted best burger over and freaking over again. It was unbelievable.
1: My favorite, my go-to is the Holiday Bar.
0: Their burger there?
1: You build your own burger.
0: I've never had it. It's so good.
1: Bacon and some jalapeno on it.
0: Somebody just texted and said, you guys, Blue Dog Tavern, hands down. That's a hot dog rest. Like, I always get a hot dog when I go there because it's the Blue Dog Tavern.
1: And I always get gumbo or jambalaya.
0: Do you really? Oh, my God. You get jambalaya at the Blue Dog Tavern?
1: Good.
0: I love the Blue Dog, too. Somebody said it used to be the Choo Choo Grill. Isn't that right there?
1: It's the red one right on Plainfield and Leonard.
0: Yes. Like when you go towards Creston.
1: Yeah. And do they sell finally? I don't know.
0: Something's going on with that place, though.
1: They're trying to sell it, yes. But I don't know that it has yet.
0: A lot of people have texted in and said the Choo Choo Grill used to be the place to go. Somebody said the Greasy Spoon Burger from Seven Monks. You guys, I love Seven Monks Brewery. I love it. No one goes there enough, I've decided. I freaking love that place.
1: They have Tito's on tap.
0: Okay, this is funny. So, fun fact about Rob and I, I'll tell you any place you can get great food. Rob will tell you where the best drinks are. You can get Tito's on tap there.
1: Tito's on tap.
0: The Greasy Spoon Burger, though, they said, is the burger to choose from or to eat at Seven Monks. I will tell you, that place doesn't get enough props. What is the best like local burger in town? Because I'm not going to one of these chain restaurants.
1: Choo Choo's still open if you want to go try their burger.
0: Really?
1: Yeah.
0: I love a hole-in-the-wall restaurant, too.
1: And that place is so small, it only fits like four or five people. And you know the other one that I really enjoyed? Broadway Bar.
0: Broadway Bar?
1: Because they
0: have a great burger.
1: Their grill is like so seasoned over there. I know this sounds so weird. But
0: give it that seasoned grill.
1: Yummy.
0: I like 30 years of seasoning on that grill.
1: Actually, what's funny is I went with a couple of my girlfriends, and you know, and I say that as in like they usually are like dainty eaters.
0: Yes.
1: Oh, they both love their burger.
0: Really? Yeah, I can get down on something like that for sure. Something that has a seasoned burger that's on a griddle for like 30 years.
1: Because that grill's been there forever. Yeah.
0: Like yes. Best burger in town. Best place you get a burger. Somebody just texted in, you guys, Black Napkin really is the best. Amazing fries, too. I told you, I had that Lost Art Brewhouse burger. It's a brewery over in Walker.
1: Uh-huh.
0: It's like, oh, my God. It was the greatest burger I've ever put in my mouth. And the guys that run the place were here, and I wouldn't shut up about it, and I think they thought I was the biggest weirdo to ever
1: Well, they
0: live.
1: Thought, they were like, we only brought this many burgers. We can't bring you more.
0: Settle down, lady. Somebody just texted in and said Chubby's is the best burger in town. What the hell is Chubby's?
1: What is Chubby's?
0: I don't know.
1: We got to find that.
0: Y'all, also, that's only one thing in my mind.
1: The Old Goat just popped up on our text line, too.
0: The Old Goat?
1: Just south of town.
0: Have not been there in a minute.
1: Oh, yeah.
0: Over in Alger Heights.
1: Uh-huh.
0: I have not been to the Old Goat in a minute.
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0: When I was in Canada, they had shots of absence that they were passing.
1: It's because there's a TH. When I talk about absinthe,
0: I get a list, you guys.
1: It's like when we go to Ibiza.
0: So I was clubbing, and I tried this absinthe once. And when I tried this absinthe, I didn't hallucinate the way I thought I would, like they did in Eurotrip.
1: Yeah, you didn't kiss your brother. It was kind of sad.
0: Right, it was so weird. 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
11: A better life with Dr. Sanjay Gupta.
12: If you're caring for an aging parent, you may feel quite often that you're alone in what you're doing. But you're not, not by a long shot. According to a new report by the Pew Research Center, 10% of U.S. adults are caring for a parent over age 65. Millions more are caring for a spouse or partner 65 or older. Beyond the sheer numbers, this report, perhaps unsurprisingly, found a major difference in caregiver well-being between men and women. One psychologist we spoke to suggested thinking 5 years in the future and imagining where you are right now. Will you be glad you took something on, or regretful that you didn't? You also need to cut yourself some slack, he said, especially women. Don't try to shoulder all of the burden by yourself. You might need to ask for help before you burn out. You'll be so glad you did. I'm Dr. Sanjay Gupta, helping you live a better life.
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1: You have a man child in your life. 105.3 Hot FM. It's Rachel and Rob. There's a story today about Millie Bobby Brown and how fans are telling her she needs to leave her husband, Jake Bon Jovi, because he's a man child and a spoiled brat. So if you didn't hear the story, she said in an interview that, like, when they go on vacations and stuff, he never packs his own bags.
2: Which is so weird.
1: Yeah. And he doesn't even, like, want to pack his clothes even. He just goes buys new clothes for a trip and says, put these in a suitcase to someone.
2: Which, that would bother me because I can't wear anything that hasn't been washed.
1: Yeah. No, that's wild. But when he goes to, like, a new destination, mm-hmm. he just buys clothes, too.
2: That's just weird.
1: Yeah. So, like, he has her bring the essentials. He doesn't even bring his own phone charger.
2: Does he even, like, I wonder if he, like, takes it home. Does he wear it ever again? Or does it just, that's just,
1: I don't know.
2: Which,
1: can you imagine, though, being so rich that you go on vacation and instead of packing anything, when you get there, you go shopping and buy whatever you want?
2: I feel like John Bon Jovi was one of the first Botox patients.
1: Yeah.
2: So that a little bit tracks for me. You know what I mean?
1: John Bon Jovi does look like he's had some work done. Yeah. I'm with you.
2: Like,
1: yes.
2: He and Keith Urban went together.
1: Yes, and they got the highlights.
2: They got the highlights and the Botox.
1: And they got some Botox.
2: It was a twofer. They also had champagne and cucumbers on their eyes.
1: Yeah, no, 100%. But it is interesting that his son is so privileged that when he goes on vacation, he just buys things instead of packing things. But Millie Bobby Brown said that he won't even pack a charger. He just steals hers when they go places. Like, one person called him a literal man-child born with a silver spoon in his mouth that's married to a woman who's been working and taking care of her family since she was a child. And that is true. Millie Bobby Brown has been working since she was what? How old was 11 when 11 started on Stranger Things?
2: She was like 10, 11, 12.
1: Somebody else said Millie Bobby Brown's raising two children. But here's the thing. He has lived a privileged life. He's very entitled. He's gotten everything he's ever wanted. So he was raised in that atmosphere. But this is no different than somebody who's not rich being raised as a mama's boy and being a man child now.
2: No, you know, you're exactly right. And I think there's a lot of those.
1: Like, oh, yeah.
2: I always think there was a guy that I was really into until I found out that his mom came over weekly, daily, as a matter of fact, not even week, because she made his bed every day.
1: And she get out of here.
2: And she would set out things on the counter for dinner. So she would put the dinner out on the counter for him to come home and make, you know, like.
1: Like his recipe ingredients.
2: Yeah, so whatever he needed. The vegetables would be sitting out and all that, the knife and all that. And then all he would have to do is pull the meat out.
1: Were you like, no, I can't do this?
2: Yeah, because
1: that's
2: because then she would take his laundry once a week. And I'm like.
1: That is
2: what
1: no. That's a giant man-child.
2: It was weird. Like, I thought, here's where it would be cool. It would be cool if you were paying someone to do that. Only because you're like, I'm so busy. Like Ryan Seacrest, we've always heard the stories of how he can't make his own food.
1: In his car for like 4 hours. He has no time.
2: Well, and they bring him breakfast. Like he has certain breakfasts that he's always brought. I could see it like that. But it was like, this is your mother. They lived within like 5 miles of each other.
1: No, ew. Everything about that.
2: Because one time when we were over, I was hanging out and she actually called. She's like, I saw Rob drive by.
1: What? How is your guy a man-child sometimes? And this is not a man-hating segment. I just think that all men have it sometimes.
2: You know, unfortunately, we do.
1: Yeah. Like, can you admit something that maybe you're a little bit of a man-child about? You know what? You hate to cook.
2: I do hate to cook.
1: You don't really know how to cook, I've learned.
2: I'm not patient enough. I get it, how to cook, but I'm not patient enough.
1: Somebody texted in and said, you guys, every time I get in a fight with my husband, he calls his mom to talk about it. No.
2: Yeah,
1: absolutely not.
2: That would drive
1: you. Giant man child. I'll never forget one time when Aaron and I had just moved in together. It was like the first year we lived together. And I always said that was like the hardest year in our relationship because you're learning about that person so much. He got sick and he was on the couch. And all of a sudden I heard a clank, clank, clank, clank from the couch. And I'm like back in the bedroom of the apartment. And I came out and I was like, what are you doing? He's like, I got spoons so that I could clank them for you to come when I need medicine. His mother did that his whole life when he would stay home sick from school.
2: Oh my gosh.
1: Now he always tells me it was a joke, but I blew a gasket.
2: I would have too, because
1: I am not your servant just because you are ill right now.
2: He was just a cold.
1: Yeah, it was literal cold. He needed some medicine.
2: And get up and get it yourself.
1: Yes, get out of here. I'm dead serious, you guys. Somebody else just texted in, my boyfriend has bumper stickers all over the back of his car. He's 32. Dude, that's extreme.
2: He's got
1: man-child.
2: Some things to say.
1: Yeah, I guess so, but then say them on social media like everybody else on your keyboard. How is your guy a bit of a man child? And you can stay anonymous, too. Somebody said, my guy doesn't pay attention to any news or politics, so I have no one to talk to about those things. That's grounds that for divorce.
2: Really, I couldn't do that.
1: I couldn't do that. No, that would drive me insane.
2: I have to do the other where I don't talk about I know it, but I can't talk about it. Yeah. You know what I mean? Like,
1: somebody just texted, my boyfriend plugs his nose when he jumps in the pool.
2: Hey, I do that.
1: Ew! That's the biggest turn up ever. You can't just blow bubbles and swim like a human.
2: No, I get it in my nose when I forget to blow out the nose when I'm jumping in.
1: So does my 7-year-old son. Grow up.
2: Oh my, wow.
0: 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She's obnoxious and he's chaotic, but they make it look good. At least that's what they tell themselves. Mornings on 105.

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1: If you have never had an incident in your pants, something is seriously wrong with you.
2: I don't think.
1: I'm sorry. If you've never pooped yourself.
2: Yeah, that was, there you go.
1: You have never had an incident where you had to change your pants because there was an accident, it must be nice to be perfect. And there are people in this world that'll tell you that never happened to them. Jordan says that never happened to him.
2: He says it never happened?
1: He said it hadn't happened to him. Yeah, he told me never has happened. I don't believe you.
2: Yeah.
1: I don't believe in all of your 32 years of life.
2: And I just want to know, if that's the case, good luck on the second half.
1: I don't.
2: You're going to do a lot
1: screwed.
2: More.
1: Yeah.
2: You're
1: going when you want it sporadic instead of all in one decade.
2: You are going to do it a lot more.
1: So you recently had gallbladder surgery, and listeners are very concerned about your tummy, but like it didn't start there.
2: No, I've actually had like where I've actually pooped myself before. But at home, that was the thing. I will say, like, this is the problem that I have with this one, is that I sometimes, like, I will try to eat dairy, okay? So let me just put it into perspective. I sometimes will not really test, but I will go somewhere and I'll have, like, a burger and the bun will be brioche. And I'm like, well, last time brioche didn't mess with me, so maybe it won't this time.
1: Yeah.
2: So
1: you play with fire a little bit.
2: Yeah. So this is what happened. So I was over on Beltline. I was eating dinner and then I decided I'm going to go to the Knapp's Corner Meyer.
1: Okay.
2: So as I walk in the pharmacy section and I start walking down the backside of the cash registers because I need to go over to the vegetables because my whole thing was I was going to go get some turkey breast, right? So as I'm walking through, I get to just about the break in the clothes where it goes from men's to women's and my stomach goes and I'm like, oh, I'm just going to rip up. It's, you know,
1: you're going to fart.
2: It's wide open
1: crop
2: here.
1: Dust
2: like,
1: it.
2: Yeah, just crop dust it.
1: Yeah.
2: I should have known better though because I had to push just a little too hard.
1: Anytime you have to push, it's a problem.
2: I pooped myself
1: in the
2: right there
1: store.
2: Standing right there in the middle of Meijer, and I was like, it was one of those where when it came out I was like squish squish, and I was like, so I tightened my butt and I'm like, okay, I'm gonna get to the bathroom real quick. You know, they moved the bathrooms in that store. They're no longer in the middle of the front. They're over, way over on the side by the cash or by the pharmacy. So I had to turn around and make my, and it felt, I know it didn't make the sound, but in my mind it was making like a wet flip-flop sound, like,
1: yeah, whoosh, that's whoosh. Just stop it, please.
2: Point is, I ended up throwing away my underwear.
1: Naturally.
2: Because I'm thinking, I can just go buy a pair. Like, that's, I don't know why that's, but as I went to get up to leave, like, I'm like, oh, this is cool. Like, I didn't think, I thought I was good in the underwear, if that makes sense.
1: Yes.
2: No. The khakis also had a spot on the back of them. There is no way to get out and go back into the store without shorts on. The khakis, and the worst part is because I've been losing weight, I'm trying to wear these, like, I've been trying to wear these different shirts.
1: Yeah.
2: Like, short, I'm trying not to do everything extra long, tall.
1: Sweet
2: so
1: baby
2: it didn't
1: Lord.
2: Cover the butt.
1: Oh, no. So everybody saw.
2: Well.
1: Oh, I just feel so bad for you.
2: Yeah. Because, and that's the thing, like, I'm walking through and I'm like, please, I don't know. Like, I just know people around here. You know what I mean? Like, especially.
1: I know people around here. Somebody's like, hey, I saw Rob Sparks from the Rachel Gray Show crap his pants in a mire by the turkey breast.
2: That's what, and at that point, you can't really go get food.
1: No, of course not, because who wants to eat after that?
2: Right, you just got to get out.
1: Everyone left, I heard.
2: Actually, what I ended up doing.
1: They saw you and they're like, we're out of here. I've lost my appetite.
2: I walked out the bathroom and went right outside. I was like, I got to go.
1: Really?
2: And then when I got to my car, oh, new conundrum.
1: Yeah.
2: I'm not sitting in my seat with that.
1: 100%. But you had to. What would you do? Did you put something underneath your butt?
2: I had a sweatshirt, and so
1: oh
2: I took my shorts off and wrapped myself in a sweatshirt and drove home.
1: Oh, this is terrible. Did you actually purchase anything?
2: No, I never even went in because I didn't want to walk around with a poopy butt. Because it was a giant brown dot on the back of those shorts.
1: When were you not perfect and did, in fact, crap your pants? Where were you when it happened? It happened to Rob and a Meijer. It happened to me at a Doobie Brothers concert.
2: You're there with people drinking prune juice. No wonder.
1: I had been drinking all day, not the prune juice.
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2: So are we talking
1: to Tesla?
2: Everybody
1: stays anonymous.
2: Are we talking to Tesla right now?
1: Everybody stays anonymous. I'm saying nothing. No, it's not. I don't think it's Tesla. No, God, just, don't say that.
2: I'm just kidding.
1: I have no idea.
2: That is totally me making gossip. Please. Don't anyone say anything. I do not need to have that meeting with anyone, please. That was just a joke.
1: I'm dead right now that you just said that.
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9: A better life with Dr. Sanjay Gupta.
10: Did you know that almost half the vegetables and more than three quarters of the fruit that we eat in this country come from just one state, California? Yeah, it's true. And according to a new report by the Environmental Working Group, a health advocacy organization, a lot of this produce is tainted with PFAS, which are sometimes referred to as forever chemicals. Why? Well, the EPA says pesticides keep America's food supply safe, abundant, and affordable. And of course, these chemicals are used in every state, not just California. Now, if you are worried, though, about how much you're consuming, the best thing to do is to buy organic produce, if and when you can. Organic or not, you should rinse all fruits and vegetables under running water. Don't use any soap. And as one epidemiologist told us, use a brush on sturdier items like carrots, potatoes, and cucumbers. I'm Dr. Sanjay Gupta, helping you live a better life.
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1: Rob shared that he crapped his pants in a Meijer last week.
2: I didn't mean to, but I did because I thought I could still eat the burger and I cannot. Well, I thought the bun was going to be fine.
1: Either way, it doesn't matter. The point is, it happens to the best of us. Those with dairy allergies, though, it happens to a little more.
2: Well, and the problem is like, you sometimes get the gurgles.
1: Right.
2: And you're like, okay, if I can just release some pressure.
1: Yeah, and then you try to release pressure and you push too hard.
2: Or, yeah, that was my problem, is that I should have known that I was, like, breaking the seal, if you know what I mean. Like, no, this isn't just going to be a...
1: Oh, my God.
2: And all I thought was...
1: The seal was broken,
2: this is
1: going
2: to be embarrassing when it goes...
1: Right, yeah.
2: No, I didn't do that.
1: Mudslide.
2: Yeah, it sounded more like wet shoes walking back to the bathroom.
1: Oh, my God, do not squelch this. I cannot. We just got a text from a listener. You know what? You didn't tell me to not say your name, but I'm not going to say your name. She said, one time I was working, thought I had to fart just like Rob. It was a shart. Worst part was... Mid-shift, it happened to me at work.
2: Mid-shift, oh no.
1: Oh my God.
2: Because then you're stuck with it.
1: Oh, good. You know what, let's just keep everybody anonymous today. We have a listener on the phone. We're not going to share your name, okay? Is that cool?
3: Yeah.
1: Okay, good. Congrats, you're in the listener protection program.
2: Welcome.
1: I feel like everybody should be with us today.
2: Actually, on this one, yeah.
1: This is your chance to make people feel like normal humans. When did you crap yourself?
3: Oof. You guys... I put my pants at Burning Foot Beer Fest out in Muskegon.
2: Oh, man.
1: Isn't that on the beach?
3: Listen, yeah. I'd been sick that week before with a bad stomach bug. And
1: yeah.
3: My idiot ass thought it could be a great idea to go heavily drink Dragon's Milk in Muskegon.
2: Because why wouldn't you? Like, yeah, you're like, I'm feeling better.
1: Isn't Dragon's Milk like 12%?
2: It
1: like,
2: is.
1: That'll mess you up and it's like dark and thick.
2: On a good day, not when you've been sick all, yeah.
1: Oh, what happened?
3: Oh, it cleaned me out.
1: All right, give me the backstory.
3: Okay, so, you know, I felt it coming, and you know, I tried real hard to make it to the Port-a-John. I felt that, like, bubbling, you know,
1: in my
3: stomach, and I ran super fast to get to the bathroom. But, of course, I get there's a line.
2: Of course, yeah.
3: And I'm just standing there, you know, clenching for so long until I couldn't clench any longer. And I was like, okay, if not here, then where? So I started walking back to my car. And between the Port-a-John and my car, I lost it right there on the beach.
2: Oh, my gosh.
1: Wait, I have questions.
2: You're almost like bridesmaids.
1: Did you run after that, or was it contained enough?
3: It was contained enough.
1: Okay.
3: It was a lot of kind of awkward waddling like a penguin.
1: Right. So what'd you do?
3: I found a place to take my underwear off.
1: You found a place to take your underwear off?
3: Yeah, it was like almost, you know, like near the garbage can. I was like, okay, if I can just kind of do it fast, you know, and I took it off and
1: oh
3: I put
1: my
3: it in the garbage.
1: God.
3: And then I went back to the party with my friends.
1: You didn't leave, dude. You stayed.
3: Of course. I mean, I was paranoid for most of the day thinking I smelled.
2: I was going to say, yeah, I'd have been like, I know. Do you all smell poop? I think I smell poop. Somebody pooped themselves, huh?
1: You know what, though? Dude, you're a ride or die. I can't believe you threw them away and was like, you know what? I'm not leaving this. This was an expensive ticket. I want more Dragon's Milk.
3: Yeah, if you're there, you're there.
1: Did anybody ever find out?
3: You all just did.
1: Yeah. Which
2: love
1: is
2: it.
1: Why we haven't shared your name. Thank you for calling.
3: Thank you.
1: You can tell he was so nervous to share that story.
2: You guys,
1: we
2: just
1: appreciate you, sir.
2: That's a pretty big festival, too.
1: Yeah.
2: I could imagine. But here's the thing. You get to a certain point in that day, and you're like, everybody kind of smells.
1: No, 100%.
2: It's
1: yeah.
2: In the middle of the summer.
1: You know what? Maybe that's how I should have looked at it when it happened to me at a Doobie Brothers concert. Everybody already smelled or was high.
2: Probably.
1: Yeah. So I grew up on the east side of the state, and I was at Pine Knob, and we used to go to like every show that was on the hill. In the lawn.
2: Uh-huh.
1: And going to a Doobie Brothers concert was literally just a random Wednesday night. I had tickets. You could pay $5 and just get into the show stand on the lawn. It was the coolest thing ever. And I was laying by a pool all day drinking White Russians with my girlfriends. I went through a White Russian phase. And everybody's like, we're going to the Doobie Brothers tonight. I'm like, yeah, let's go to the Doobie Brothers tonight. And I had been laying out all day, literally just drinking milk with vodka and Kahlua.
2: That's what I was just thinking. I'm like, you're sitting outside. It's the whole Anchorman thing. Milk was a bad decision.
1: 100%. And then I was like, you guys, I'm so tired. Can we get a Monster Energy on the way? And I remember like physically stopping to get a Monster Energy before we went and pre-gamed more in the parking lot before going into Pine Knob. So we're at the Doobie Brothers concert and I am tuned, you guys. Like, tuned. Whoa, China Grove.
2: Like you're in it, yeah.
1: Yes. And it's almost the end of the show, but like my stomach did that thing.
2: Uh-huh.
1: And I looked at my best friend, Sarah, and I was like, dude, I got to poop. And she was like, what do you mean you got to poop? You can't go poop right now. Like, what?
2: We're at a Doobie Brothers concert.
1: So I'm like, I'm going to make a break for it. And like, I'm running to the bathroom. And as I'm running to the bathroom, the show comes to an end and people start flooding out. And the line was like all the way around the women's restroom. And then I saw the men's and I was like, I'm going to go in the men's. Couldn't get in there either. Like
2: just gotten out. Yeah.
1: My girlfriend Sarah is with me going, you're not going to make it, man. How are you going to get in there? And I should have like pushed through and be like, it's an emergency. I should have done that, but I didn't. And I ran for the parking lot because when I say I grew up in Clarkston, I know Pine Knob well. I know how far, I know exactly where I need to be, where if I needed to go to the bathroom in a field somewhere, I could have done it.
2: Okay.
1: I knew that place, like the back of my freaking
2: hand,
1: right?
2: You got your little spots.
1: So I'm running through the parking lot.
2: That means she made out with people in those places.
1: Doesn't matter. I'm running through the parking lot and I get halfway and I just drop to my knees and I poop my pants right there in the parking lot.
2: You basically bridesmaided it.
1: I pulled a bridesmaid's moment.
2: It's happening.
1: Yes, it's happening. And I just sat there on my knees and my girlfriend's laughing so hard she's dang near peeing her pants because it happened. I had to ride home in my girlfriend's car on my knees because I couldn't sit in it.
2: Oh my God.
1: I'm not kidding. It was the world of Rob's face.
2: Ugh.
1: Can I just tell you, my husband hates when I share this story.
2: Oh, because it's so disgusting.
1: It was the worst. I've never had a story.
2: Did you guys have the windows down?
1: Oh, everybody. Yeah, because I was in a car with three other girls.
2: Were you in the back seat or the front?
1: Back seat, okay, on my knees, facing backwards, because otherwise I couldn't like hold myself up. I needed space for my legs.
2: Yeah, no, I was just thinking, like, if you're in the front seat with the window down, you're just blowing it all in the back seat.
1: Yes, and then this mean girl, Emily, that was in the car with me, told everybody. Like, literally the next week, I got back to college and everybody knew I crap my pants at the Doobie Brothers concert.
2: What was her name?
1: Emily.
2: This is the first time you haven't used the last name.
1: God, you know what? I want to. You know what? Her name was Emily King and she was mean. She was my roommate. She was mean as hell, you guys.
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1: Good morning and happy Monday. It's Rachel and Rob. It's already June 1st.
2: Crazy to think of that. Happy Pride.
1: Happy. Oh my gosh. Yes. Happy Pride. It's funny. I just pulled up this article and it was like all the things to look forward to this month because it's Monday. It's June 1st. It feels like we're already halfway through the year, which is weird actually to say.

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4: Be.
3: He said this year he's starting to squeak in half days on Thursdays.
4: Oh my god.
3: See,
4: goodness.
3: This is why they don't do this for these companies, because like you take get an inch.
4: Yeah,
3: a mile.
4: You take a mile.
3: Like,
4: yeah.
3: He's like, I was now, off every Friday. Now I'm going to be a half days on Thursdays.
4: Now too. Eventually it'll just be like, I go in on Mondays.
3: But it's like a deal he has where like through the entire summer, he is off on Fridays.
4: That would be it. That's,
3: oh,
4: I'm going to work that into my next
3: yes,
4: deal.
3: Yes, no, you have to be here. I can't do Friday shows alone. No one
4: sorry,
3: will
4: sorry, you're going to have to bring people in.
3: Everybody knows you're the funny one. You can't leave. You can't leave.
4: Way to stroke my ego.
3: Yeah,
4: to
3: I know.
4: To
3: well,
4: okay, I'll work Fridays now.
3: I know how to manipulate you, Rob Sparks. I do. The 411 coming up in just a few minutes. Taylor Swift's got some Easter eggs out there.

0: It's Rachel's 411.
1: Morgan Wallen threw a tantrum on stage over the weekend. If you didn't see this, he was performing in Denver. And I'm not sure if it was a situation where he threw a temper tantrum like Chris Brown, but I kind of feel like it was. He was having technical difficulties with the piano that he has at his show. So there's a part of the show, and he totally ripped this from Taylor Swift. I just want to put it out there. Where he brings out a piano and sits down and like plays a piano and sings.
2: Oh, I thought you meant the tipping it over. I was like, Taylor Swift did that?
1: No, Taylor Swift has a part where the piano wheels out and then she just sings with just her in the piano and she sings her songs, right? So he does a moment with his slow songs or whatever, but his piano wasn't working. So he got so mad, he quite literally flipped the piano and busted it on stage.
2: Which was crazy because he was like, I guess he was ranting and he came back and just pushed it over.
1: Yes.
2: And I'm like, there's no way you're going to have that ready for your next show.
1: Oh no. And that's what's interesting because then on Saturday night's show, it was time to perform the song Sand in My Boots, which is what he sang a cappella after he, you know, had the piano meltdown. And he said, let's see if this piano works tonight. So like he got up from the piano when it wasn't working, started singing Sand in My Boots. And when he did the final note, he dumped the thing over on stage and the crowds went crazy.
2: Which, wow.
1: I know. All I could think was, ew, man, child,
2: now he's
1: going to
2: do this at every show like Kanye did. You remember when he fought with the security team? They're like,
1: yes.
2: The people. He did that at Van Andel, and there was nothing going on.
1: No one. No, we were all like, why is he yelling?
2: Like,
1: I was at that show,
2: There were like three ushers, like older men standing there like,
1: flipping out?
2: What?
1: Yeah. Oh, my God. Speaking of Kanye, I wasn't even going to talk about this. He performed in Turkey over the weekend.
2: He got a hair transplant.
1: No, he did not. I don't think he's losing his hair. He got 118,000 people to show up to see him.
2: Oh, wow.
1: Largest stadium show ever in the history of stadium shows. 118,000 people came out to see Kanye West over the weekend.
2: That's crazy.
1: In Turkey, because I think that's like the only country that lets him in right now. I don't know. Toy Story 5 had billboards go up over the weekend. If you didn't see this, they're fueling speculation that Taylor Swift is involved in Toy Story 5 because in these billboards they show a picture of Andy's bedroom and it shows wallpaper and it says TS on it, the wallpaper, which you would think is Toy Story, right? But also the initials for Taylor Swift. There are 13 clouds in the billboard picture.
2: What if they're just trolling everybody?
1: No, they could be trolling everyone because some people think that like there's no way she's a part of this, but nobody really knows. They love fueling these rumors. And I guess Pixar posted on Saturday a video of cowgirl Jessie dancing on the billboard with the caption, "She's making those moves up as she goes," which is a lyric from Shake It Off.
2: What if Taylor Swift is going to announce her pregnancy through Toy Story 5?
1: Stop it! Oh my God, I would
2: and
1: die.
2: It's going to be like where the toys are going to Taylor Swift because she's about to have a baby.
1: Right, Buzz Lightyear's delivering
2: it. Yeah, like to infinity in Taylor Swift's house.
1: Speaking of movie news, there's a new horror movie out. Have you heard of this called Backrooms? I know you have teenagers in your life. That's why I'm asking about this.
2: No, Declan, my nephew Declan.
1: Yes.
2: We were actually going to go watch it this weekend, and instead he put me on all the YouTube videos of it.
1: This is a very big deal. It is weird. So Backrooms right now made $81 million over the weekend at the box office. The director is a 20-year-old kid. He's the youngest director ever to top the box office.
2: He started making YouTube videos.
1: Yes, and that's how he blew up.
2: And the studio saw it, and they thought this is because he was making these quick 10-minute videos of this storyline.
1: Mm-hmm.
2: And they found him, and they gave him, like, he's now doing this huge franchise because I've heard it's going to become a franchise because a lot of people are already really liking it.
1: I have seen several clips of people talking about this kid and like how so often, especially with YouTube, I feel like people have kind of like given up on creating YouTube videos and trying to blow up on YouTube. But this guy quite literally has a movie that's number one in the box office because
2: of it. Which is amazing.
1: It is so cool. And he's only 20 years old. Once again, his name is Kane Parsons. And if you like horror movies, Backrooms is out right now. Dua Lipa got married over the weekend.
2: What?
1: Can I tell you though, I'm feeling a little stupid because I have been saying Dua Lipa is going to be getting married in Palermo, Italy. That's the rumor and it's going to happen sometime around the 4th of July because I saw some fan account posted that. She got married quite literally last weekend in London. I had no truth to the rumor I've been spewing on radio
2: that
1: stations.
2: Is really funny.
1: Yes. But she married Callum Turner, who is an actor/model. in the UK. Uh-huh. He's a stud too. If you've ever looked this guy up, he's a stud. We don't know what like she wore during the wedding, but I saw a picture of her coming out of the church. And I don't know if she like changed for like the leave of the wedding or whatever, which would that be surprising? Like she's going to have seven outfits, right?
2: I would say it wouldn't be surprising, but also really high maintenance.
1: No, she had this Schiaparelli suit on though. And it like channels, they're comparing it to Mick Jagger's first wife. It's a suit with like a long skirt.
2: Oh, that's cool.
1: And she's wearing like a button up blazer with the suit in light blue when she was leaving the ceremony, which is really interesting, you guys. I was dying over this over the weekend.
2: She's the one concert I really want to see.
1: 100.
2: I mean, like, if you had, if Rob, you can only go to one more, I'd be like, I think it's Dua Lipa.
1: Dua Lipa's your number one if you could go to one more.
2: I kind of think so.
1: Oh,
2: yeah.
1: Man. Take me with you.
2: I feel like it.
1: Just to be clear.
2: No, it's my one more.
1: It's mine, not yours.
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3: Still relatively quiet on most of your main roadways. A little more volume through the S-curve, picking up some company along the Ford and I-96 as well. Closures, Comstock Park, northbound 131, West River Drive. Still have the right lane shut down there. Also, keep in mind, north and southbound ramps to Cherry Street closed through the end of the month. To look for detours to get around that. Southbound 31, Muskegon to Holland, 27 minutes. I'm Dave Cackley. That's a look at traffic.
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13: Eating a healthy diet is not only good for you physically, it can also keep your brain sharp as you age. According to a new study out of China, people who most closely followed the MIND diet slowed aging in key structures inside their brains by more than 2 years. The MIND diet is a combination of the Mediterranean diet, which we talk a lot about, and the DASH diet, which stands for Dietary Approaches to Stop Hypertension. All three of these diets are similar, but the MIND diet puts more of an emphasis on berries, beans, leafy green vegetables, fish, poultry, whole grains, olive oil, and nuts. 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I'm Dr. Sanjay Gupta, helping you live a better life.
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1: Taking a look at your 13 on your side weather for today. Lots of sun and a high around 81. Tonight, it's going to get down to the low 50s. And then tomorrow, 82 and mostly sunny for your Wednesday. That's a look at your 13 on your side weather.
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0: somber on 105.3 Hot FM. Did you see he announced tour dates over the weekend?
1: Did he really?
0: Yeah,
1: he's coming to Michigan.
0: He is. He's coming to the LCA on November 7th.
1: Ooh.
0: You knew that, didn't you?
1: No, I didn't.
0: No, oh, the way you're behaving right now is like, I already got the email, Rachel.
1: I know.
0: I've actually like, more, smack you know what? I don't know why right
1: more
0: now.
1: More of what I was thinking is, oh crap, did I miss an email?
0: I mean, if the shoe fits, I'm just filling you in. Right. You can go back and check. Coming up on the show in just a few minutes, what were you bumping? We're taking it back to 2003 next on Hot FM.

0: it's time to play What Were You Bumping? Somebody just left the studio and the door just thudded.
1: The door's
0: so loud.
1: The loudest door ever. I think if it were really soundproof, it wouldn't have hit that hard.
0: Thud. Somebody was, in fact, in here. All right, for What Were You Bumping today, we are going back to 2003. This time in 2003, I have five songs in front of me. How quickly can Rob get them? 2003 was a very good year for music, I've realized.
1: I'm sitting here thinking, I don't know that we've done 2003.
0: We are across the board with this. So are you prepared for song one?
1: I'm a little nervous, but let's do it. Evanescence, My Enemy? No.
0: No.
1: Immortal.
0: Nope.
1: No.
0: Immortal is a good guess, though. Great song, too.
1: Oh, my gosh.
0: Oh, my God. It's such a good song.
1: I know.
0: I'm dying. I could just scream right now.
1: Oh, my gosh. What is it called?
0: Keep listening. You're going to hear it. Oh, my God. Amy Lee's voice. Oh, my God.
1: She's
0: so
1: from
0: good.
1: Arkansas.
0: Is
1: Shout
0: she really?
1: Out. Hometown or home state.
0: Ready? Chest, you guys, I'm

0: Wake Me Up.
1: No.
0: That's it. Wake me up. Save me. Save me.
1: It's called,
0: oh my God.
1: Bring Me to Life.
0: Oh my gosh.
1: I can't. Oh my God.
0: Oh my gosh.
1: That took way too long to get to.
0: This is not a good start.
1: All right. 2003. That was Evanescence. Bring Me to Life.
0: Just now.
1: All right. We are going to song two. This was big at this very time.
0: 50 Cent.
2: New York City.
1: City.
0: I just wanna, just wanna, no,
1: no.
0: 50 cent. Just a
1: I
0: little.
1: I just wanna chill and twist the lock.
3: I just wanna chill and catch stunts.
0: It's just a bit.
1: No.
0: Oh my gosh, I suck today.
3: Shorty, I need to see you and
1: feel you next to me. I'll give you a hint. I love you like a fat kid loves cake.
0: I still can't think of the name.
1: What?
0: I am sucking at the candy shop.
1: Girl, no. See the love me now. Wait for it. And I was down and out.
3: But you still have love for me, girl.
1: 21 questions.
0: Oh my God. I was like racking my brain. I'm like, I cannot think. What's wrong with me today?
1: I know. Oh my gosh.
0: These are great songs. So you're kind of throwing me off because I'm just like, I just want to listen to the song.
1: Get Rich or Die Tryin' was the album that was like, oh my gosh. Yeah, it was the year I got my driver's license.
0: Was
1: Get
0: it really?
1: Rich or Die Tryin' was like everything to me. All right, are you ready for your next one?
0: No.
1: Okay, we're at song three. You have no choice. We are continuing with What Were You Bumping at This Time, 2003?
0: This is Eminem.
1: Yes.
0: And
1: oh, that was quick. It was good.
0: Sing for the Moment.
1: Yes!
0: Yeah.
1: Yes, he got it!
0: Woo!
1: We didn't even get to a lyric yet! This song, when it first started, I remember everybody was like, what's he gonna do? What's he gonna do? Because he performed it at an award show. And he came out with an orchestra and did it. And everybody lost it when he came out and did this. When I think about Eminem at this time, it is hard to beat it.
0: You know what? When you think about, like, he was in, like, the deepest part of his career, then it's
1: that,
0: this song kind of makes it a little creepy. Like, it's eerie.
1: Yes.
0: You know what I mean? Like,
1: this was it. This was it for him.
0: Yeah, like, this is also the time when he'll talk about, like, he was really, like, there were so much pressure.
1: Oh, yeah, and he was drugged out beyond belief.
0: Uh-huh.
1: That, too. All right, song four, 2003, What Were You Bumping?
2: Yeah.
1: Come on.
0: Bump, bump, bump.
1: Yeah.
0: B2K.
1: Yeah. Oh my God, he got the one hit wonder. He got the B2K one hit wonder of all things. Okay, I have to tell you, I almost didn't grab this because Diddy's on it.
0: Yeah, but so is Jermaine Dupri.
1: Yes, you're right. Look at this.
4: I like your little sexy style. Love the way you get and wild.
1: We talked to you for a minute. No, Diddy, leave me alone.
0: Yeah, we're trying to sing. Quit touching us.
4: Crown on your head because you're a ghetto queen. Like,
1: boom, boom, boom. We got to get to that chorus.
0: I know.
1: It's coming.
4: The way you're shaking that sexy body shape like an hourglass.
1: How did we forget about B2K?
0: Because what you said, one hit wonder.
1: Were they making the band? Is that why Diddy was on it? Yes.
0: Yes.
1: That's why.
0: This is a guy version because it was Danny DeCane and B2K.
1: Yes.
4: Something that I need. Baby, turn around and let me see the sexy body go.
0: Bum, bum, bum. And wasn't Omarion in B2K?
1: Yes, Omarion was in B2K. Are you ready for the last one?
0: Yeah.
1: All right, last one. What were you bumping at this time in 2003?
0: Oh, DMX, X gonna give it to
1: you. Yeah, that's literally all in the beginning. I heard that this morning and I was like, oh my God.
0: But still, crank it up.
1: Do you guys remember back when you'd get like a stereo in your car and it was a Pioneer and you had subwoofers and people were coming to the high school just freaking out to this song? God, DMX was so good. R.I.P. DMX.
0: Yeah, it's too bad.
1: I always forget that he's dead.
0: I was gonna say, it's too bad it all worked out the way it did for him.
1: No, I know. Still, great rendition.
0: Wasn't this also, no, this was where he was like shouting at people and they had the weird mask
1: on. Oh, yeah, 100%. Yeah. The Rough Riders.
0: I was thinking that this is when they were on the four-wheelers.
1: Oh, no, but that was the Rough Riders. That's what I'm thinking about, where he just barked at everybody on that.
0: Yeah, yeah.
1: That was What Were You Bumping 2003. If there's a year you want us to do, let us know.
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6: Still looking good on the expressways, seeing a little more company, though, through the S-curve, especially. No major backups as yet, but you are seeing more volume. We do have closures continuing. Kent County, 84th Street and 131. Also, Ottawa County, New Holland and 96th Avenue. That hopefully, possibly, maybe finishing up in the next couple of weeks. I'm Dave Cackley. That's a look at traffic.
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0: Even Prince Eric has like a good set of hair.
1: Yeah, he's got, yeah. Like you never see a bald prince, guys. I'm just putting it out there.
0: Aww. Yes, we do. Prince
1: Your
0: William.
1: Feelings are hurt.
0: Prince William.
1: Oh, that's true. Thank you.
0: Real life, yeah. Yes, but a cartoon, no. And my feelings are hurt because you're right. We have never been represented in the Disney world as a prince. The bald guys.
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1: Taking a look at your 13 on your side weather for today. Lots of sun and a high around 81. Tonight it's going to get down to the low 50s. And then tomorrow, 82 and mostly sunny for your Wednesday. That's a look at your 13 on your side weather.
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1: 105.3 Hot FM, it's Rachel and Rob. Coming up in just a few minutes this morning, kid tried to go viral online, and he got banned from an amusement park because of what he did.
2: I think it was a lot,
1: I didn't put your life in those hands. I don't understand why people have to do this kind of dumb stuff.
2: I don't understand why they went so hard on the punishment.
1: Oh, really?
2: Yeah.
1: Okay, I didn't expect you to go that route. I feel like he deserves it. That's a liability, man.
2: Well, I don't know. He's not the first.
1: It's coming up next on Hot FM.

0: Have you ever been banned from anywhere? It's Rachel and Rob, 105.3 Hot FM, 616-451-0105. There's this YouTuber and TikTok influencer. His name is Alan Farrell. He got permanently banned from Six Flags because he tried to go viral. Apparently, this is a thing, though, where people try to eat or do things on roller coasters.
1: Yeah, it's usually what they try to do is the champagne water, where they're trying to fill a cup up. Pouring either champagne or water on people.
0: Yes, I forgot about that. What's the point? That's the dumbest thing.
1: Just see if you can do it during the G-forces.
0: Well, he tried to do this viral stunt where he ate McDonald's chicken nuggets while riding Millennium Force at Cedar Point.
1: And it didn't go so well.
0: No. In fact, because of the video that blew up, I guess they decided that they were going to ban him because quite literally they say it's all against safety because you can choke on a roller coaster and you see him like almost choking after he hits the first
1: hill. The problem is, yeah, it goes up 310 feet and then comes down 93 miles an hour. And apparently, because I looked this up after I said I thought it was cool.
0: Okay.
1: Or that they shouldn't have banned him, that it was the G-forces that he did. He only got 7 out of the 10 chicken nuggets down. Here's the thing, though.
0: I saw this and analyzed the whole thing. I just want to be clear, too. I said Cedar Point because Cedar Point is part of the Six Flags network.
1: Yeah.
0: So he's banned in general from all Six Flags.
1: But he told the worker that he had the chicken nuggets in his pants. Well, technically, he said, it's not like I have chicken nuggets in my pants.
0: He said, if anyone asks, I don't have chicken nuggets in my underwear. Mm. That's what he said. And then as the roller coaster went, he was even dipping them in sauce, which is hilarious. Okay, I have to tell you, that is funny.
1: Do you know, I think that's what got him in trouble because the sauce got on people around him.
0: Oh, I would have been so mad if sauce would have splashed on me.
1: So I think that's why they're like, you're banned for life. You got sauce on Susie.
0: They say that it's a safety policy, and that is why, because it was a choking hazard. He could have killed himself, and they do see right after that first hill. But he's banned from Six Flags for life, and I'm... Have you ever been banned from anywhere, Rob Sparks?
1: I've been banned from Sonic, as a matter of fact. No, Sonic and Mobile.
0: What? I did not expect that.
1: They did not like it when you... I thought it would be funny to throw a hamburger on their window. And it stuck, and it was pretty great.
0: You guys, when I told this story, I did not know Rob was going to go, I got banned from Sonic. What?
1: So in the South, you hang out in Sonic parking lots. That's what you do.
0: Oh, that's like the hangout. Okay.
1: Yeah, and I was with a group of friends, and it was in Mobile. And I was old enough. This is the problem. I wasn't a teenager at this point. I was like 21, maybe.
0: Okay.
1: And
0: to keep going, get there.
1: So anyway, so we were messing around, and I went to like hit one of my friends with the burger, and instead of hitting them, it went right up to the window and smacked.
0: Okay.
1: And the manager came out and was banned me because we were being unruly.
0: You were.
1: We weren't teenagers. We were young adults.
0: Throwing food at a Sonic.
1: And actually, the problem was that the manager thought that they had been shot at. Is what actually happened.
0: Oh, wow.
1: When the burger...
0: Feels dramatic.
1: When the burger hit the window...
0: They thought it was a gun?
1: Yeah.
0: Feels dramatic.
1: That's kind of what I thought.
0: No, absolutely not. The only place I've been banned from... And I don't even know if it was like a ban because they didn't say, you're never coming back here. They just said... Don't come back here. But it was Rick's in East Lansing. If you've ever partied at MSU, Rick's is that bar. I mean, it's like a club, but they have like one side of it where people are hanging out and there's a great big bar and tables. And they have the other side of it where it's a club. And I may or may not have stood up to dance on my stool in a dress and then climb on the bar.
1: You think it was Coyote Ugly?
0: I had a moment. That's what I wanted to be when I grew up. I wanted to be in Coyote Ugly, and I lived it at Rick's Bar in East Lansing. The bouncer came up. I was in this like purple short dress, and he threw me over his shoulder and walked me right outside onto the street and goes, "Don't come back here." And that was the end of that. And then I barfed.
1: You know what?
0: And all these people were in line waiting to get in, and they watched me do it, and I just like sulked off and went back to my friend's apartment and passed out, wait for everybody to get home.
1: That's pretty, you know what? And the love of your life could have been in that line.
0: You know, Aaron was not there, but you may be right. 616-451-0105. Have you ever gotten banned from anywhere? Where did you get banned from? Rob apparently is not allowed back at Sonic. Have you ever been to the one on Alpine?
1: I am just in Mobile. Yeah. And I will tell you, I did pull up one time and she was like, mm-mm.
0: Not coming in.
1: I'm like, okay.
2: 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Traffic.
3: Still quiet on the expressways. We do have closures ongoing. Kent County, Grand Rapids, MLK over 131. Bridge reconstruction probably going to linger into Thanksgiving. Also in Allegan County, 146 between 14th and Division Street. Still doing repairs to the overpass damaged by a semi last summer. 31, Muskegon to West Olive, 17, 27 to Holland. I'm Dave Cackley. That's a look at traffic.
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1: I really want to know, can we make a quick call to your husband?
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0: No. Talk about him. He doesn't need to know anything. How dare you?
1: Oh, okay.
0: I love how I'm like, screw that guy. You guys, Aaron and I got in a fight last night.
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11: For the ninth year in a row, Finland has been named the happiest country in the world. That's according to the World Happiness Report put out every year by the Wellbeing Research Center at the University of Oxford in the UK. Two other Nordic nations, Iceland and Denmark, came in at numbers 2 and 3. Now, having spent quite a bit of time in these countries over my 2.5 decades as a journalist, I can tell you that this is not at all that surprising. There's an entirely different way of thinking in these countries. We before me, you might say. In other words, the mentality is less adversarial and much more, we're all in this together. One other interesting thing that came up was that no matter where someone lived, the more time they spent on social media, the less happy they were. Want to smile? It's simple. Put your phone away for a bit. I'm Dr. Sanjay Gupta, helping you live a better life.
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0: Taking a look at your 13 on your side weather for today. Lots of sun and a high around 81. Tonight, it's going to get down to the low 50s. And then tomorrow, 82 and mostly sunny for your Wednesday. That's a look at your 13 on your side weather.
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0: 105.3 Hot FM. It's Rachel and Rob. If you're just joining us, we're talking about this moron who got banned from Six Flags because he was at Cedar Point, which I didn't realize Six Flags owned.
1: Recently, I
0: really?
1: Believe.
0: Yeah. I'm not a roller coaster girly. I get very nervous about roller coasters, but this guy showed up with McDonald's nuggets and he filmed himself doing Millennium Force. And they kicked him out because he nearly choked, they said.
1: Because apparently the G-Force and chicken nuggets don't go together.
0: There you go. And they don't want you to die on their roller coaster.
1: Well, I mean, it only helps if someone does.
0: What?
1: Especially if it's for them doing something stupid and not for Six Flags or for Cedar Point, you know? Like,
0: yes.
1: The cars operated perfect. He was eating chicken nuggets.
0: Well, he is now banned for life for making this video, but it makes me wonder, have you ever been banned from anywhere? 616-451-0105. We found out Rob has been banned from Sonic.
1: A Sonic.
0: Just one. Yeah.
1: Just one.
0: Like, listen, I'll go to the one on Alpine whenever I want to.
1: And the best part is it was A Sonic that I'm never going to go back to.
0: No, because it was in Alabama, right?
1: But yeah, but for, there was like a good 6 months that when my friends would try to all meet up, I'm like, well, I can't go there.
0: I have a girlfriend who was banned from the Atlanta Braves Stadium in Atlanta because she was there and she was so drunk that she lit up a cigarette in the ballpark.
1: I love that.
0: Just ripping a dart. And they came over like, ma'am, you're going to come with me. And she's like, what's your problem? Smoking her cig.
1: Did she fight him?
0: Yes. She got mad and was like, I'm not going. And he's like, yeah, you are. She got manhandled by two security. But here's the thing. They didn't just like throw her out on the street.

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0: Anybody see the bear in Coopersville this weekend? 105.3 Hot FM. It's Rachel and Rob. Last night, I saw the bear in Coopersville hanging out outside Arby's, and I put up a video online. And then I woke up this morning to a slew of messages from listeners telling me that the bear got hit.
1: Wait, you actually saw it?
0: It's in the video.
1: I mean, oh, I thought you meant like you took the video.
0: Didn't,
1: oh,
0: you think there was a bear and I got in my car? I was like, let's go.
1: No, I'm thinking, why didn't you tell me that you saw it?
0: Yogi's like, free by Arby's. Like, no.
1: The way you worded that, I just thought, wow, you've caught it. You were the one that started the video.
0: Either way, really sad. And it, you know what? I feel like it always happens this way. This happened on the highway over here in GR once. There was a bear. Everybody was like, oh my God, this is the cutest bear in the world. And then it got hit by a car. It's the saddest thing ever when this happens.
1: Well, and it's not because it wasn't cute, just for the record.
0: I know. That's not why it got hit.
1: No, it's pretty sad though. But I mean, a bear in town is kind of creepy.
0: You know what? There is a woman I follow online who has bears that come up to her back door. Do you follow this woman?
1: No.
0: She has this really long, like, almost like a selfie stick that's a back scratcher. And it says, every time she puts a new video up, it says on TikTok, please do not do this. This woman is putting herself at risk.
1: Well, yeah,
0: because they come up and visit her. And she says, hello, handsome. And she comes up and she says, you sit down. Yeah, I'm not scratching you until you sit down. And then she puts her little selfie arm out there with a little hand on it. And then she pets them, like, and scratches them at her back door. And every time I see it, I'm like, oh, my God, this is the cutest thing ever.
1: So there's a guy that used to live with bears. And the last video we have of him is getting eaten by one of them. I'm just saying.
0: I'm not saying what she's doing isn't dangerous. I don't disagree.
1: I know. I'm just throwing it out there. I want anyone who's thinking right now about becoming Rachel Gray and trying to rescue a chipmunk or a bear. I know they're almost the same. Totally different.
0: Yeah.
1: Just not to do it.
0: No, I know. It's a bad idea. I'm also wondering if anybody at that Arby's in Coopersville tried to pass out some roast beef sandwiches. I have questions. Somebody actually said, how funny is it that this is at an Arby's?
1: Yeah, like, come on. It's got the meat.
0: Yeah, but either way, RIP that black bear. That's actually really sad.
1: I would have been, like, I couldn't imagine. Hey, that's because, so, like, if you hit a moose and stuff like that, like, you got to be really careful.
0: Oh, yeah, no.
1: A bear's big. But,
0: you would know.
1: Yeah.
0: Wait, coming
1: up, call me a bear.
0: No, of course not. On the way in just a few minutes, if you're single, we want to hear from you. This new stat is blowing my mind. It's next.

0: If you're single and haven't been on a date in a really, really long time, was there a terrible date you had that made you go, nope, I am not doing this anymore? 616-451-0105. So Rachel Gray Show with Rob Sparks. I came across this survey of 1,000 single adults, and it revealed that 1 in 6 haven't dated someone and like gone on an actual date with someone in 2 years. And a lot of them likely have a story that made them go, oh my God, I can't do this anymore.
1: A date, yeah.
0: But
1: with like somebody you're just meeting.
0: Yes, this isn't your Grindr app where you're just going to meet someone and then leaving.
1: Wow.
0: This is like, what?
1: No, I just...
0: I forgot we were on the radio for a second. Yeah, I'm sorry. I thought we were having an off-mic conversation. My bad. You looked at me and went, wow.
1: Wow. Be careful, hurtful.
0: I'm sorry. I wasn't trying to be hurtful. But you probably haven't... Have you had a date in the last 2 years?
1: No, I was going to say, it's been a few years.
0: Yeah, because I've known you for the last 2 years pretty intimately, if you will. And I haven't heard you talk about a date.
1: You know why? Because the last one I went on, the last one, I was... Went out with this guy and we went to dinner, and then we went to Home Depot, and he decided to call everybody breeders while we were there.
0: What?
1: Yeah, he got really upset. I'm serious. He got really upset and told me that he didn't like how they were in his way and they were always asking him
0: breeders?
1: Questions.
0: Yeah. Is that people with kids?
1: People who can have children.
0: Oh my God. He called them breeders.
1: Yeah. So like heterosexual. Really, yeah. And so
0: what? That
1: was just such a weird thing. And the lady gave me such a weird look.
0: And also, like, as a breeder, very offensive.
1: Yeah. And I felt like, I think the lady knew who I was. Like she was, you know, like she had recognized the voice type thing. Cause I was like, yo, calm down. It's all good. And she gave me this like knowing look, but then also this like disgusted knowing look. And yeah.
0: That is jarring.
1: It's been kind of, yeah.
0: All right. Anybody got a story? 616-451-0105. When I saw that 1 in 6 singles have not been on a real date in 2 years, I just always think there's probably a catalyst. You had something happen on a date that made you go, why am I doing this anymore? It's better to just be single.
1: I was going to say, more of mine was annoyed. I'm like, I don't want to keep getting to know people who are weird like this.
0: No, and that's... I feel like there is a level of that because when you are comfortable in your independence, having to put up with somebody else's weird crap can be hard. I know. I started doing it at a young age.
1: Yeah, I was going to say.
0: It's difficult.
1: It is difficult. Yeah. And it's hard to explain to people who are in relationships that.
0: Uh-huh. We got a text from a listener. Over dinner, I was with this guy, and on his second glass of wine, he started crying about his ex-wife. And then the second glass hit harder. Found out he had 2 ex-wives.
1: Oh, wow.
0: Oh, my God.
1: Which one was he crying over, though? First or second?
0: Right. But this is the thing. You have moments like that where you're like, oh, my God, why am I doing this anymore? I have a girlfriend who's single, and she's always telling me these crazy stories. And then she'll go on, like, an extended sabbatical from dating where she just, like, won't go out with anybody.
1: It is really weird out there.
0: Yeah.
1: I got to be
0: honest.
1: She
0: went to a guy's house once, went to his room, and they were making out. She saw a camera on the bookshelf, and she left.
1: That's creepy.
0: He was filming her. Isn't that so creepy?
1: Yeah, because he wasn't ever going to tell her anything.
0: No, 100%. He wasn't going to tell her a single thing.
1: And then you wonder, like, how many other people did you do that to?
0: Well, that's what she said. She got up and was like, is that a camera? He's like, yeah, but it's not on. And she was like, I'm leaving. And then she didn't date for like 18 months after that.
1: Yeah, it had taken me a while to come back to her.
0: Oh, yeah, no, for sure. 616-451-0105. What happened on the date to make you go, I'm not dating ever again? I want to take a break from this. I can't do this anymore. Did anything crazy happen on the date? Because I think so often when people decide they're not dating anymore and they're single, they just don't want to put up with anybody's crap anymore.
1: I think that's a lot of it, especially because you start to realize, like, I'm kind of okay with who I am.
0: Yes, for sure.
1: I mean, sometimes it'd be nice to have somebody to talk to, but I mean, whatever.
0: It would be nice to have somebody to talk to.
1: My plants are doing just fine.
0: 616-451-0105. Tell us what happened on the date that made you go, oh my God, I cannot do this anymore. I would rather be single. Somebody texted in and said he had another date set up for after me.
1: Oh,
0: he said we're not exclusive. There's nothing wrong with this.
1: Oh my God.
0: What a D-bag.
1: Yeah, that would have turned me off.
0: There's no way I could ever date again. Like, there's no way.
1: It would be tough because you're like, what is this?
0: Yeah, or people would see me and be like, she's a psycho. I'm never dating again after going out with her.
1: I think that's hilarious.
0: I'd be stage 5 Clinger City. Hello, I thought we were having babies.
1: We went on one date. I'm coming around your house all the time.
2: 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Traffic.
3: Heavy traffic flows continue on most of your main roadways. A little bit of a backup eastbound 96. Stalled vehicle at Walker Avenue. We got closures downtown. Ramps north and southbound to Cherry Street shut down through the end of the month. Closures ongoing Buchanan Avenue at Hall Street. Also near the Ford Airport, Patterson between 36th and 44th. Hopefully, possibly, maybe ramping up in the next week or two. I'm Dave Cackley. That's a look at traffic.
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0: Does anybody have like a strange thing that they're attracted to? 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
0: Taking a look at your 13 on your side weather for today. Lots of sun and a high around 81. Tonight, it's going to get down to the low 50s. And then tomorrow, 82 and mostly sunny for your Wednesday. That's a look at your 13 on your side weather.
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0: Roma, Roma, ma, gaga, ooh la la, wild y'all about romance.
1: What happened on a date that made you go, oh my God, I can't do this anymore? 616-451-0105. It's Rachel and Rob. We found this survey this morning of 1,000 single adults, and it found 1 in 6 have not had a date, a real date, in like 2 years. And most of them say it's because something happened on a date previously that made them go, my God, I can't do this anymore. We hear from women all the time that say they'd just rather be single than have to date.
2: Well, because it's so weird. Like, you get such weirdos that you just run into.
1: And, yes.
2: And that's the problem, is when you're dating. And the weird thing is sometimes when you're trying to date, you run into people that their whole idea is, well, you're single, I'm single, we just have to make it work. And it's like, oh my gosh, I need you to calm down.
1: I'd rather be single than deal with you.
2: I can't even do small talk with you.
1: So if anything happened on a date to make you go, oh my God, I got to take a break from this, I cannot date, I'd rather just be single, what happened? The text line is blowing up. Somebody said, we were pulled over. The guy's car got searched. He had a brick of Coca-Cola in the trunk.
2: Oh, wow.
1: Oh, my God.
2: That's
1: I'm going to need more to that story, by the way. If you could just tape me a paragraph on how that went down.
2: Did you go on a second date?
1: No. I wonder if she was taken with him.
2: Yeah, maybe they're both in jail.
1: Right now. Hopefully she's not. She had nothing to do with it.
2: Well, she was there.
1: Somebody else texted and said, he told me that if he ever got married again, his wife would not be allowed to work. You guys, he used the word allowed, and this was right after I told him I recently got a promotion at work.
2: Oh, wow.
1: I think there's a lot of men like that out there still.
2: You know what? I think there's a lot of guys that say that.
1: The manosphere. Everybody talks about the manosphere.
2: I was going to say, they say it, though, because they think it's like a turn-on. Like, you're going to be like, I don't have to. You're going to allow me not to work?
1: No, and most women I know want to work. They don't want to sit at home and wait for you to return. Ew! Actually saying that just bleh.
2: I want my own money.
1: Yeah, no, for sure. Somebody else, speaking of money, said the guy I went out with told me his salary and then told me if I was lucky, I could go to Italy with him sometime.
2: Oh, man.
1: See, I feel like he was a liar. I feel like only people that aren't actually rich say stuff like that.
2: Yeah, like if you're lucky, maybe we'll go somewhere.
1: If
2: you're never
1: I'm
2: going.
1: Lucky?
2: He's never been out of the country.
1: No, she said I didn't date for 18 months after that. I don't blame you, because I think that sometimes this stuff happens and you're like, I can't do this anymore.
2: No, because it gets really old. It gets really hard to hear like all this line of crap, because eventually you're like, I don't know if I trust anyone. It's kind of like a police officer that they always say, like, I see only the bad in people because that's all I'm seeing.
1: Yes.
2: I feel like that's sometimes dating.
1: Oh, 100%. Because I think that if you get burned enough, it's really hard to trust anybody when you go on a date.
2: Yeah.
1: You know what I mean? Somebody just texted in, oh my God. Okay, get ready for this one. He went to my church with me in the morning, decided to come over after to walk my dog and hang out for a little bit. Then when I started doing the, oh, it's getting late, I should get ready for work and go to bed, he went and laid down in my bed.
2: What?
1: I firmly told him it was time to go, and he started telling me he wasn't going anywhere and he would be staying, and his intention was to live there now.
2: Was his name Norman? Because that might be my uncle. And I apologize.
1: She said, even after I called the cops, Rach, in front of him, he continued to lay in my bed. The cops came and made him leave after a half hour of him arguing with them.
2: That is so crazy.
1: You had to have a man arrested to get him out of your house.
2: How does he think that's going to work? Because the minute he leaves the house, you're locking the door.
1: Right. He's not welcome back at your church now, I assume.
2: I'm never leaving.
1: Yeah. 616-451-0105. What is your terrible date that made you go, I can't do this anymore? 1 in 6 singles say they haven't been on a date in 2 years. And if you haven't been on a date in 2 years, why?
3: Woo. We want to hear from you. Call or text Rachel and Rob at 616-451-0105. 105.3 Hot FM. 105.3 Hot FM. 13 on your side. 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
4: Lot of Company 96 to Ford, north and southbound 131, closures Caledonia, Broadmoor, and 84th Street to all the way into 2027. Long-term road widening project there. Still dealing with construction in New Holland at 96th Avenue for at least another couple of weeks. 31, Muskegon to West Olive will take you about 17, still around 27 out to Holland. Look out for deer on the move. Always an issue, Kent, Ottawa, Allegan counties. I'm Dave Cackley. That's a look at traffic.
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1: Taking a look at your 13 on your side weather for today. Lots of sun and a high around 81. Tonight it's going to get down to the low 50s. And then tomorrow, 82 and mostly sunny for your Wednesday. That's a look at your 13 on your side weather.
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0: You know how there's like a male loneliness epidemic right now?
1: You think you're figuring out why?
0: I am figuring it out why. It's on the text line at the moment. 105.3 Hot FM. It's Rachel and Rob. If you missed the story this morning, we were talking about the survey of 1,000 singles, and it found that 1 in 6 single people right now have not been on a real date in the last 2 years. And there's a theory that a lot of times there's something that happens on a date, like a terrible date that you had that made you go, oh my God, I cannot go through this anymore.
1: And I wonder sometimes, is it that guys really think that this is the way to go about it, or are they just that clueless?
0: I don't know. Listen to this message we got. I went on a date on Black Friday, and we went to Blaine's Farm and Fleet, which was already weird, they said.
1: Which, yeah, because I'm going to get you on a duck.
0: Yeah, I'm right. You want a baby chick for the cheek? Yeah. Okay, so she said there was this random man walking and talking on the phone in Spanish. This guy I was with yelled at him to speak English or get out of America.
1: Oh, my gosh.
0: Trash human. She said, I was mortified. That's how I learned never let someone pick you up. For all the women out there, always drive yourself, because I had to sit silently in a car with him because I told him that was not okay and I didn't approve of his behavior.
1: Yeah, I was going to say, that's why I will not, like, you will not pick me up. Not until we know each other for decently.
0: Right, a little bit of time.
1: Yeah.
0: Somebody else just texted in, someone took me on a date, took me back to their house, ended up being their best friend's parents' house. He lived in the basement.
1: Oh, wow.
0: And
1: okay.
0: Then proceeded to ask if I would be his girlfriend after one day. I never spoke to him again.
1: We were also 40 years old.
0: Right.
1: Because that's just, you want to be my girlfriend?
0: It is interesting how, like, somebody will say that, oh, I've got roommates and it's their parents. We had somebody in the air not long ago that said they went on a date and they saw shoes that were like an old man's shoes, and it ended up being the guy's parents.
1: Which I kind of understand a little bit of the, like, where we are in society. But
0: yes.
1: You can't lie about it. Don't call them roommates.
0: No. Somebody else texted in and said they went on a date with somebody, and at the end of the date, the guy would said to her, God, you would look so great if you lost like 10 pounds.
1: Oh, wow.
0: What? That would make me never want to date again. I would just be single for the rest of my life. Never want to
1: deal
0: with that.
1: No, I'm with you on that. Wow.
0: 616-451-0105. What happened on a date to make you go, nope, I'm not doing this anymore? We got a text from, this is the first guy to text in. I'm shocked. First guy to text in said he went to a concert, took a girl to Van Andel Arena, and they got stuck in the parking ramp at the top. On their way down.
1: Uh-huh.
0: And, you know, that's the worst when you get stuck at the top.
1: Well, because you're stuck. Yeah, if you have to park up top, coming down is going to take you like half an hour.
0: Yeah, it's
1: going to
0: take you forever, right? Apparently, this girl he was with was hammered drunk, and she got out in the line of traffic and pulled her dress up and peed in the parking lot.
1: Oh, wow.
0: In the parking lot.
1: You all of a sudden realize you have, oh, this girl likes to be a voyeur or be voyeured.
0: Right, she's an exhibitionist.
1: Yeah.
0: He's a voyeur.
1: Yeah.
0: I know.
1: Because that's my thought is, like, you're sitting there, or you're squatting there peeing. And the headlights from your car is shining
0: and
1: on the back of
0: your head.
1: And
0: you don't even care that everybody can see you? Yeah. Have some class like me and go in between vehicles.
1: Exactly.
0: Come on. 616-451-0105. Somebody just said, I went on a date. I asked him his opinion about a movie. He said it didn't matter because he wouldn't be watching the movie anyway. He started reach over, trying to touch me inappropriately. I went to the bathroom, called my neighbor. And when I got out of the bathroom, he had left and I never heard from him again.
1: Man.
0: What a trash human. See, this is the thing.
1: Good
0: guys.
1: For you to like outweigh him in the bathroom.
0: Can you imagine having to lock yourself in your own bathroom and waiting for someone to come get you?
1: No.
0: Like, this is the thing. There is a reason why people have not dated. Like, for 1 in 6 singles to say they haven't gone on a date in 2 years, what was the moment that made you get there? Because hearing these stories, I would not want to date anymore.
1: And that's the thing, because it's weird some of the things you get told, like when you go on a date and then somebody looks at you and says, you're really not my type.
0: Right.
1: I wouldn't date you. You're not my type. And it's like, oh, well, we talked online and got here.
0: Right.
1: Like,
0: but then
1: that's
0: kind
1: of weird.
0: That's the thing. People are shallow and superficial, and you go out with them and it's like, it's got to be so hard to date right now too. Cause like you're on apps, right?
1: Yeah.
0: Swipe right, swipe right, swipe right, whatever it is.
1: Well, and the worst part is you're on apps. So if you're lonely at home, you can flirt all you want. And then like the clarity of the next morning comes around. And you go to meet somebody and you're like, I'm not really into you. Or I've led you on for 3 nights when I'm just bored.
0: Somebody actually said, I got off dating apps and I'm still waiting for somebody to send me a drink at a bar.
1: I've been waiting for somebody to meet me at the grocery store.
0: Rob's like, anywhere, please.
1: I walk so slow through that place.
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3: Lotta Company 96 to Ford, north and southbound 131, closures Caledonia, Broadmoor and 84th Street to all the way into 2027. Long-term road widening project there. Still dealing with construction in New Holland at 96th Avenue for at least another couple of weeks. 31, Muskegon to West Olive will take you about 17, still around 27 out to Holland. Look out for deer on the move. Always an issue, Kent, Ottawa, Allegan counties. I'm Dave Cackley. That's a look at traffic.
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0: They want Hooters to be more welcoming and family friendly.
1: Which, as a gay guy, I do too, because I don't need to see your butt cheeks while I'm trying to eat my wing.
0: There's a lot of
1: Although
0: men that
1: a lot
0: like
1: of guys
0: it.
1: Would be like, "You shut up,
0: right,
1: Rob.
0: Shut up, Rob. You don't belong in a Hooters." That's
1: and you know
0: what they're
1: what?
0: Saying.
1: And when I go to Dick's Sporting Goods, I'm let down there as well.
0: What? You are a clown.
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21: For the ninth year in a row, Finland has been named the happiest country in the world. That's according to the World Happiness Report put out every year by the Wellbeing Research Center at the University of Oxford in the UK. Two other Nordic nations, Iceland and Denmark, came in at numbers 2 and 3. Now, having spent quite a bit of time in these countries over my 2.5 decades as a journalist, I can tell you that this is not at all that surprising. There's an entirely different way of thinking in these countries. We before me, you might say. In other words, the mentality is less adversarial and much more, we're all in this together. One other interesting thing that came up was that no matter where someone lived, the more time they spent on social media, the less happy they were. Want to smile? It's simple. Put your phone away for a bit. I'm Dr. Sanjay Gupta. helping you live a better life.
0: Taking a look at your 13 on your side weather for today. Lots of sun and a high around 81. Tonight, it's going to get down to the low 50s. And then tomorrow, 82 and mostly sunny for your Wednesday. That's a look at your 13 on your side weather.
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0: 105.3 Hot FM. It's Rachel and Rob. I have to tell, I wasn't going to tell you what we were talking about, but I'm going to. Sydney Sweeney put up a like carousel online of all these like pictures, and it says, "It's called acting." That's the caption on it. And I'm just scrolling through it, and it's just pictures of her naked from Euphoria. And I'm just so overly annoyed because like you've already used your sex to sell. It's already there. It's out there. We know you have the greatest boobs in all of the world.
1: That's the problem I have with.
0: She drives me nuts.
1: Like, and there's, she's not the only one, but people like that.
0: Yes.
1: Where it's like, you call it acting, but there's nothing showing you acting.
0: Nothing.
1: It's you just laying in different
0: right.
1: poses.
0: It's literally her in all fours in a string bikini. That's not acting.
1: Like, I mean,
0: no,
1: it is.
0: Get out of here.
1: It's not the regular acting.
0: And you know what? In one day, those boobs are going to get old and saggy, and yeah. I'm just going to put it out there. It'll look like mine.
1: When you're on all fours and they're yeah. saggy, you know, trust me. I've seen it on myself.
0: Like, trust me. You wouldn't believe it, guys. You wouldn't believe it. I think I'm just sensitive because I'm 40 on Wednesday.
1: You know, it's not a death sentence.
0: I know, but
1: unless
0: you know
1: you're
0: what?
1: Talking to
0: she's
1: Sydney
0: gonna be
1: Sweeney.
0: 42 at some point. She'll
1: at some
0: be 40
1: point.
0: As well.
1: Wait, right now she thinks you're gross.
0: No, 100%.
1: Oh, okay.
0: Yeah. Well, I think she's gross and has no real substance or depth to her. There, I'm done.
1: Whatever, Aldi.
0: Yeah, coming up next on the show. Speaking of substance, I almost beat up a 7-year-old over the weekend.
1: Right, I love the pendulum swing on that one. Wow.
0: It's coming up next.

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3: I wish I was a better mother, but I'm not. Okay, so Bennett had a soccer game this weekend, and Aaron is an assistant coach on this team. Okay. Not the coach, he's assistant coach. And there was a boy that was on the opposing team that was like roughing Bennett up, which, listen, I like a little physical, you know, little connection.
0: You know, sports are sports. Yeah.
3: Like, I'm not that mom. I'm like, dude, push him back, whatever. You know what? I'm not that mom who's like, don't sit there. I don't want you to cry on the field.
0: Right.
3: I want you to play the game. Yeah, you know what I mean?
0: Yeah.
3: Like, you're going to get physical
0: sometimes.
3: But
0: if it's inappropriate, like, also, well, yeah.
3: So anyway, this kid was like roughing Bennett up, and you could tell Bennett was like getting mad, like getting real mad. And I see him look at Aaron, and I see him like talking on the sidelines to Aaron, and Aaron's like, just get back out there, buddy. Just get back out there. I'm like, why is he bothered by this kid trying to mark up? Shove him back a little bit, right?
0: Right.
3: I like sports. I'm very competitive as a human. I enjoy my
0: kids
3: playing sports.
0: You're going to love having him as an MMA fighter.
3: It's going to be great. Yeah. He's going to kick your teeth in. So anyway, we get done with the game, and Bennett is like upset. And I'm like, what is wrong, bud? Why are you so upset right now? He goes, Mom, that kid was calling me a loser out there and telling me I sucked. And he kept calling me a loser. And he was talking to me every time I got a goal or I got ahead of him. I was like, he did what? Called you a loser. And Aaron's like, settle down, Rach. I told him to just ignore. I was like, ignore
0: You're
3: it.
0: You're like, no.
3: Yeah, so I loudly spun my body around halfway to the parking lot on the soccer field. And I go, where is that kid and where are his parents? And I like snap. I don't know who this person is. I was crazy. And Bennett's like, he's over there, Mom. And Aaron's like,
0: oh my gosh. I love that Bennett's like, come on, I'll take you to his car.
3: And Aaron was like, stop. And I go, okay, we get in the car. I go, we're going to talk about this in the car. I'm not done yet. So we get in the car and the door's closed. And I whip around. I'm like, Aaron, why would you not say anything to that other coach that your kid is quite literally on the field calling our kids losers? They're seven.
0: Yeah,
3: they're
0: like
3: seven
0: that's
3: and eight
0: bad
3: year olds.
0: Sportsmanship.
3: This is terrible sportsmanship. Their coach was also on the field along with our coach. Aaron was just the assistant coach, and Bennett was telling him what was going on. But don't you think, and listen, you can tell me if I'm in the wrong, 616-451-0105. Don't you think that the coaches should have said something to that child?
0: Well, yeah, because when you're that young, I get in like high school, it's a little different in the
3: Maybe,
0: sportsmanship.
3: But
0: what
3: grade.
0: I'm saying is that young until you're like teenager.
3: Some of them are second graders.
0: That's a big piece of it. Sportsmanship
3: yes.
0: is a huge piece of this.
3: But this apparently was happening the whole game. Aaron was like, yeah, he was pretty much doing it the whole game. And you didn't say
0: Somebody
3: anything?
0: Should have because like, you get that's that at
3: so
0: that
3: you're
0: point.
3: On my team. I thought you were going to tell me that Aaron was right.
0: At that point, it's character building.
3: I agree.
0: Because otherwise, why are you pushing kids that are seven that hard into sports?
3: And Aaron's
0: it's
3: like...
0: It's because they're learning something. You know what I mean?
3: Yes.
0: Like there's a whole purpose behind it.
3: Now, Aaron's argument was, I'm not going to tattle on that kid to his coach and then create a problem with parents. That's what he was worried about.
0: Well, he could have yelled, hey, number seven, let's keep the mouthiness down.
3: Something. Nothing was said.
0: And there were
3: three grown men on the field, you guys.
0: I watched
3: three.
0: A high school kid in soccer the other day tell the referee was wearing sunglasses and it was cloudy. And he goes, maybe you could see if you take off your sunglasses.
3: They said
0: and
3: that
0: the ref walked
3: yellow
0: out
3: card
0: and went,
3: him?
0: Yellow card.
3: Yes. Yes.
0: And
3: that's
0: I was like,
3: the thing.
0: And all the parents were like, yeah, he really should take his sunglasses off. But then one parent goes, it doesn't matter. He shouldn't have mouthed off. And I'm like, yes.
3: That's Aaron's fear. There's always the parent that defends the bad behavior. And he's terrified of, like, making parents angry. Luckily, he's done coaching.
0: Well, you know what, though? If somebody got mad, they're like, it's fine if he calls him a loser. Be like, you're a loser. Shut up.
3: But we're talking about 7 year eight or
0: eight. No, that's
3: what
0: I'm saying. So you have to yell at the parent.
3: Right. Don't you think one of those coaches should have spoke up? I'm over there like, get a backbone. I was like mad.
0: I think only because of the thing of when they're that young.

0: You're trying to teach him good sportsmanship. If you're not going to stop that, that kid is going to be a 15-year-old one day, and he's just going to be a terror. He's going to be so arrogant with what he thinks 100. He can get away with.
1: It's just wild to me. 616-451-0105. There was a 7 or 8-year-old calling my kid a loser on the soccer field this weekend and, like, basically pushing him around, too.
0: But was Bennett acting like a loser?
1: No, he wasn't. Okay. He was scoring goals, all right?
0: I'm just making sure.
1: I didn't raise no loser, all right? Get me all hyped up.
0: She's going to come over here and punch me on commercial break.
1: I'm going to take out what I wanted to do on that second grade in your face. Don't you think somebody should have spoke up? Or is the better thing to do just keep your mouth quiet because it's up to their coach? That's what Aaron said. He's like, it's up to their coach to handle it. I'm not that kid's coach.
0: Well, why don't you just ask not to play him again? And when they say why, I'd be like, we hope we never play you guys again because your kids are mouthy.
1: 616-451-0105. What a little punk, though. And he was like a foot taller. I can still see that little brat's face.
0: Oh, wow. You're going to be on snipe mode.
1: I know. I'm already on it, man.
0: You're
1: going to
0: be on the field next door next time. You're going to be like, I'm waiting over here, guys. I'll be right there.
2: We want to hear from you. Call or text Rachel and Rob at 616-451-0105. 105.

0: five ones to watch is coming up in just a few minutes. There's a story today about a 108-year-old great-grandmother in Delaware. She is still driving, Rob.
1: I love this woman. I saw her with her family. She's sitting in the middle of this huge family. She had the biggest throne chair ever. And she was just sitting so, like, I'm like, yes, queen, yes.
0: Here's the thing. She may still be driving, but they just renewed her license through 2033. She'll be 115 years old and still on the road.
1: I'll be honest. If you can make it that long, you deserve it.
0: Here's her talking about her birthday.
2: I'm over 100. 108. They renewed my driver's license until 2033. When I get up in the morning, I get down on the floor and I have an exercise routine.
0: What?
2: I think I've been doing it for the last 20 years.
0: That's what keeps
1: me
0: going.
1: Since 88, just for the record. That would be 88. At 88 years young, she was like, you know what's going to extend my life? This exercise routine. The fact that she gets down on the floor and listen to
0: I do some stretches before
1: she had, a lot of oomph behind her voice.
0: Oh yeah, something was going on there.
1: No, I'm saying like she you could tell she's healthy because she's like, look, here's what's going down.
0: Whatever.
1: Like, most old people are like, I can't remember if I had breakfast.
0: I'm not planning to go to Delaware anytime soon if that woman's on the road.
1: No, I would.
0: No, thank you.
1: I live
0: no,
1: in Michigan.
0: You.
1: I think they'll be just fine.
0: Five ones to watch coming up.
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4: A lot of company on your main roadways. A little congested through the S-curve downtown Grand Rapids. A stalled vehicle off to the side. Eastbound 96 at Walker. Still have that closure. Northbound 131 at West River Drive. Right lane shut down. 31 Muskegon to West Olive. Going to take you about 17 minutes. Still around 27 out to Holland on the southbound side. A little bit of congestion along eastbound 196 between Lake Michigan Drive and Wilson. I'm Dave Cackley. That's a look at traffic.
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0: When I was in Canada, they had shots of absence that they were passing.
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1: Yeah, you didn't kiss your brother. 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
0: Taking a look at your 13 on your side weather for today. Lots of sun and a high around 81. Tonight it's going to get down to the low 50s. And then tomorrow 82 and mostly sunny for your Wednesday. That's a look at your 13 on your side weather.
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1: 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Time for five ones to watch. It's been a minute since I've been able to do this.
2: I know. I'm really excited for this.
1: Well, you're not going to be excited what I start with, because I am starting with country music, but only because he's the hottest thing in the world
2: right
1: now.
2: Oh, my gosh. I love country music.
1: I know. So Riley Green released a new single on Friday. It's called Think As You Drunk. And I will tell you, when I first heard it, one, it is a complete Toby Keith ripoff. Two, it will be a massive hit because it's Riley Green. And Riley Green is the hottest thing in country music.
2: So basically,
1: right now,
2: it's Riley Green and it's familiar already.
1: Yes, okay. Exactly. All so right. This is brand new Riley Green called Think As You Drunk. Five ones to watch.
3: Just who the hell do you think?
2: Oh, my gosh, yeah. No, I'm not as good as I... Yeah.
1: Yeah.

0: You guys, it's so 90s.
1: I know, this feels like a, like, okay, you know, I'm sometimes anti-country.
0: Oh, yeah, but we're going to hit the chorus. I think you're going to like it. But it sound, does it not sound like as good as I once was?
1: Yeah, it really does.
0: But I ain't as thinky as you're drunk. You guys, I love it. It's so cute.
1: I was gonna say, I'm kind of perfect for the, like, that's gonna be a good boat song.
0: Oh, yeah, definitely a good boat song. He released it at the start of the summer for a reason, guaranteed. All right, I do want to play this new Ariana Grande. If you haven't heard it yet, we started here on Hot FM on Friday playing it. It's called I Hate That I Made You Love Me. And I put up a first reaction video of Rob and I hearing it for the first time on Friday. Listeners are loving this song.
1: Yeah, it's all weekend long. I keep seeing people like actually doing clips of this.
0: Ariana Grande is back. Her new album comes out at the end of July. This is I Hate That I Made You Love Me.

0: she's so much like, I hate that I made you love me.
1: Yeah.
0: I wish I had that kind of confidence.
1: Oh, no, I know. What an ultimate dig. I hate that I made you love me.
0: I hate that I made you love me.
1: Yeah, so brand new Ariana Grande came out on Friday as well. Speaking of new music, you know, Drake's new albums, because he released three new albums, they were getting a lot of heat, like, in the beginning. But he now has 42 songs that are charting on the Billboard charts right now, and he's the first artist to ever have that many songs on the chart all at once.
0: That is crazy.
1: The only other person to do it was Morgan Wallen with 37, and Drake blew him out by 5 songs. That's serious.
0: He can't be Kendrick. Yeah. Go after Morgan.
1: 100%. This is Drake's song. It's called Janus STFU. It is number one for streaming right now.
0: Yeah, Janus.
1: I haven't heard him even say Janus, and I've listened to it 7 times.

0: I'm so green.
1: I can't tell if I like it or not. I can never find a chorus in a Drake song.
2: I feel like that's the chorus, but then you expect it to kick into something.
1: Yes, it really doesn't, but just wait. Beep, beep.

0: Someone couldn't beat me up.
1: It's literally just him rapping through the rest of it. It's called Janice STFU. It's the number one stream song right now.
2: I really was hoping there was a whole story about how she needed, you know, almost like Nokia, how that beat was.
1: Nokia is fire. I
2: was kind of hoping that was how Janice STFU.
1: What else was on Iceman? It's What Did I Miss? That's the other Drake song that's really good that one. All right, five ones to watch. We've got new Kacey Musgraves that came out, and this came out like 3 weeks ago. I love this song. It's called Mexico Honey. When-

0: Casey Musgraves, Mexico Honey. There's something about her pushing the envelope in country music that I like.
1: I like that part, and I also like that it has a very Mexican feel to
0: it. So her new album, all of it does.
1: Because I was going to say, that's why I'm loving it so much, because man,
0: yes.
1: my life could be me sitting on a beach in Mexico.
0: Well, you will like that new Casey Musgraves album. You will love it. Right now, number one for 5 ones to watch. This song I have been obsessed with now, God, since Friday when it got released, actually. I listened to it all weekend long. It's brand new Olivia Rodrigo, and it's called The Cure.
2: All the night to spend fighting bad thoughts in my room.
0: And it sounds like The Cure.
1: Yeah.
2: Feeling so
1: she took a lot of, she used them a lot.
0: Yes.

0: Olivia Rodrigo is about to blow up with this new album when it drops.
1: Yeah.
0: Mark my words. And she worked with The Cure, the band The Cure, to actually make this album. And like Rob was saying, she took a lot of inspiration from it.
1: There you go. That's the word I was looking for.
0: That's the word. It's just, she is so freaking good. That's number one today, Olivia Rodrigo for The Cure. Just to be clear, I decided it was number one.
1: Well, yeah.
0: Just to be clear, there's no ranking other than Rachel likes it.
1: I think it will be at some point.
0: It's so good. That's 5 ones to watch on Hot FM. Remember, you can send us music if there's stuff you want us to listen to.
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3: A lot of company on your main roadways. A little congested through the S-curve downtown Grand Rapids. A stalled vehicle off to the side. Eastbound 96 at Walker. Still have that closure. Northbound 131 at West River Drive. Right lane shut down. 31 Muskegon to West Olive. Going to take you about 17 minutes. Still around 27 out to Holland on the southbound side. A little bit of congestion along eastbound 196 between Lake Michigan Drive and Wilson. I'm Dave Cackley. That's a look at traffic.
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1: help
0: it.
1: Yourself right now. 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
0: Taking a look at your 13 on your side weather for today. Lots of sun and a high around 81. Tonight it's going to get down to the low 50s. And then tomorrow, 82 and mostly sunny for your Wednesday. That's a look at your 13 on your side weather.
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0: It's Rachel's 411.
1: Morgan Wallen threw a tantrum on stage over the weekend. If you didn't see this, he was performing in Denver. And I'm not sure if it was a situation where he threw a temper tantrum like Chris Brown, but I kind of feel like it was. He was having technical difficulties with the piano that he has at his show. So there's a part of the show, and he totally ripped this from Taylor Swift. I just want to put it out there, where he brings out a piano and sits down and like plays a piano and sings.
2: Oh, I thought you meant the tipping it over. I was like, Taylor Swift did that?
1: No, Taylor Swift has a part where the piano wheels out and then she just sings with just her and the piano. And she sings her songs, right? So he does a moment with his slow songs or whatever, but his piano wasn't working. So he got so mad, he quite literally flipped the piano and busted it on stage.
2: Which was crazy because he was like, I guess he was ranting. And he came back and just pushed it over.
1: Yes.
2: And I'm like, there's no way you're going to have that ready for your next show.
1: Oh, no. And that's what's interesting, because then on Saturday night's show, it was time to perform the song Sand in My Boots, which is what he sang a cappella after he, you know, had the piano meltdown. And he said, let's see if this piano works tonight. So like he got up from the piano when it wasn't working, started singing Sand in My Boots. And when he did the final note, he dumped the thing over on stage and the crowds went crazy.
2: Which, wow.
1: I know. All I could think was, ew, man,
2: now,
1: child.
2: Now he's going to do this at every show like Kanye did. When he fought, you remember when he fought with the security team? They're like, what the people? He did that at Van Andel, and there was nothing going on.
1: No. We were all like, why is he yelling?
2: We look over and we're like,
1: I was at that show.
2: There were like three ushers, like older men standing there.
1: Why is he flipping out?
2: What?
1: Yeah. Oh, my God. Speaking of Kanye, I wasn't even going to talk about this. He performed in Turkey over the weekend.
2: He got a hair transplant.
1: No, he did not. I don't think he's losing his hair. He got 118,000 people to show up to see him.
2: Oh, wow.
1: Largest stadium show ever in the history of stadium shows. 118,000 people came out to see Kanye West over the weekend.
2: That's crazy.
1: In Turkey, because I think that's like the only country that lets him in right now. I don't know. Toy Story 5 had billboards go up over the weekend. If you didn't see this, they're fueling speculation that Taylor Swift is involved in Toy Story 5, because in these billboards, they show a picture of Andy's bedroom and it shows wallpaper.
2: Uh-huh.
1: And it says TS on it, the wallpaper, which you would think is Toy Story, right? But also the initials for Taylor Swift. There are 13 clouds in the billboard picture.
2: What if they're just trolling everybody?
1: No, they could be trolling everyone, because some people think that like there's no way she's a part of this, but nobody really knows. They love fueling these rumors. And I guess Pixar posted on Saturday a video of cowgirl Jessie dancing on the billboard with the caption, she's making those moves up as she goes, which is a lyric from Shake It Off.
2: What if Taylor Swift is going to announce her pregnancy through Toy Story 5.
1: Stop it. Oh, my God. I would
2: and
1: die.
2: It's going to be like where the toys are going to Taylor Swift because she's about to have a baby.
1: Right. Buzz Lightyear's delivering
2: it. Yeah. Like to infinity in Taylor Swift's house.
1: Speaking of movie news, there's a new horror movie out. Have you heard of this called Backrooms? I know you have teenagers in your life. And this is why I'm asking about this.
2: No, Declan. My nephew, Declan.
1: Yes.
2: We were actually going to go watch it this weekend. And instead, he put me on all the YouTube videos of it.
1: This is a very big deal. It is weird. So Backrooms right now made $81 million over the weekend at the box office. The director is a 20-year-old kid. He's the youngest director ever to top the box office.
2: He started making YouTube videos.
1: Yes, and that's how he blew up.
2: And the studio saw it, and they thought this because he was making these quick 10-minute videos of this storyline.
1: Mm-hmm.
2: And they found him, and they gave him, like, he's now doing this huge franchise, because I've heard it's going to become a franchise because a lot of people are already really liking it.
1: I have seen several clips of people talking about this kid and like how so often, especially with YouTube, I feel like people have kind of like given up on creating YouTube videos and trying to blow up on YouTube. But this guy quite literally has a movie that's number one in the box office because
2: of it. Which is amazing.
1: It is so cool. And he's only 20 years old. Once again, his name is Kane Parsons. And if you like horror movies, Backrooms is out right now. Dua Lipa got married over the weekend.
2: What?
1: Can I tell you, though, I'm feeling a little stupid because I have been saying Dua Lipa is going to be getting married in Palermo, Italy. That's the rumor. And it's going to happen sometime around the 4th of July, because I saw some fan account posted that. She got married quite literally last weekend in London. I had no truth to the rumor I've been spewing on radio
2: that
1: stations.
2: Is really funny.
1: Yes. But she married Callum Turner, who is an actor/model in the UK.
2: Uh-huh.
1: He's a stud, too. If you've ever looked this guy up, he's a stud. We don't know what, like, she wore during the wedding, but I saw a picture of her coming out of the church. And I don't know if she, like, changed for, like, the leave of the wedding or whatever, which would that be surprising? Like, she's going to have seven outfits, right?
2: I would say it wouldn't be surprising, but also really high maintenance.
1: No, she had the Schiaparelli suit on, though, and it, like, channels. They're comparing it to Mick Jagger's first wife. It's a suit with, like, a long skirt.
2: Oh, that's cool.
1: And she's wearing, like, a button-up blazer with the suit in light blue when she was leaving the ceremony, which is really interesting, you guys. I was dying over this over the weekend.
2: She's the one concert I really want to see.
1: 100.
2: I mean, like, if you had, if Rob, you can only go to one more, I'd be like, I think it's Dua Lipa.
1: Dua Lipa's your number one if you could go to one more?
2: I kind of think so.
1: Oh,
2: yeah.
1: Man. Take me with you.
2: I feel like it.
1: Just to be clear.
2: No, it's my one more.
1: It's mine, not yours.
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3: Still seeing heavy volume on most of your main roadways. We got pockets of congestion along the Beltline at 28th Street. Also near the Ford Airport, Broadmoor and 44th. Keep in mind we got those closures. Patterson between 36th and 44th Street ongoing. Also, north and southbound ramps to Cherry Street shut down through the end of the month. Pretty quiet as you cruise in from Rockford, southbound 131, 10 minutes to downtown. I'm Dave Cackley. That's a look at traffic.
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1: Does anybody have like a strange thing that they're attracted to? 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
11: A better life with Dr. Sanjay Gupta.
12: Heart disease is still the leading cause of death here in the United States and around the world. But what if there was something you could do earlier in life to reduce the odds of becoming a statistic? Well, here in the United States, tens of millions of adults already take a statin to lower their cholesterol. But new guidance put out by the American College of Cardiology and the American Heart Association now emphasize that treating high cholesterol sooner could significantly reduce a person's lifetime risk of heart attack or stroke. How early are we talking? In your 30s, believe it or not. Of course, you need to talk to your doctor about whether statins are right for you, but you should know that the evidence is really starting to stack up that shows the earlier you get a jump on reducing lifelong exposure to plaque-causing lipids and lipoproteins, the better the odds are going to be for you. Make sure you get your cholesterol checked. That's the first step. I'm Dr. Sanjay Gupta, helping you live a better life.
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1: Taking a look at your 13 on your side weather for today. Lots of sun and a high around 81. Tonight, it's going to get down to the low 50s. And then tomorrow, 82 and mostly sunny for your Wednesday. That's a look at your 13 on your side weather.
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0: 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Right now, another chance to win with our BTS Blitz. We have four more cities that you can win a flyaway to see BTS.
1: Yeah, all you got to do is, good luck, spell this word, serendipity. S-E-R-E-N-D-I-P-I-T-Y.
0: Yay! And if you don't think you got it right, use spell check on your phone.
1: 95819 is where you text it to. But serendipity, that's the one where I'd hit the little mic and go, serendipity.
0: Right, just say it because it'll spell it right. Serendipity to 95819. The four cities we have left, New York, Dallas, Boston, or Chicago to see BTS.
1: Don't pick Chicago because it's so close.
0: No, for sure. Go to New York.
1: Yeah.
0: Definitely. It's Hot FM. I could

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I beg

0: 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It's Rachel and Rob. I love this story so much. So Elon Musk has a trans daughter. Her name is Vivian Wilson. And Rihanna put Vivian in her newest lingerie campaign for Savage X Fenty.
1: Which is awesome.
0: Oh my God. I love Rihanna so much for this.
1: I was just going to say, I think Rihanna's pretty awesome.
0: Oh, like, does it get cooler?
1: No.
0: And are we ever getting an album?
1: And you could also get high with her if you hung out.
0: Yeah. It's Hot FM.

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1: There you go.
0: Couldn't remember who the last one was. In the U.S. tour stop of your choice right now, it's another VIP flyaway.
1: Yeah, if you want to go, text the keyword riddle, R-I-D-D-L-E, riddle to 95819.
0: And you could be going, and you also get to meet Salt-N-Pepa, choose what city you see them in. It's legit.
1: I wonder why riddle.
0: It's
1: got to be a Salt-N-Pepa
0: no
1: song.
0: I don't know. I know my Salt-N-Pepa.
1: Riddle, riddle, diddle, biddle.
0: No, that's no, no. What
1: push it, push
0: do?
1: It, yeah. Riddle.
0: BTS, Autobahn.

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0: 60 Minutes ad-free on Hot FM. It's Rachel and Rob. Somber just announced he is coming to Michigan. The LCA. How do you think Somber will do at the Little Caesars Arena?
1: Actually, I think going to do pretty well.
0: Yeah, November 7th is the show. They just announced it.
1: I'm going to be there with an extra pair of undies so I can throw them on stage.
0: He's a tall drink of water, that one.
1: He'll be like, oh, wow, thanks for the tip, guy.

0: 105.3 Hot FM. It's Rachel and Rob. Can you name one dinosaur? Go.
1: Stegosaurus. Oh. Brontosaurus.
0: Oh, wow.
1: Tyrannosaurus Rex.
0: Oh, wow. Man, you're still going. Okay, so 9% of people say they cannot name a single dinosaur.
1: That is just sad.
0: That actually is really sad. You were never surrounded by a five-year-old
1: Triceratops.
0: Boy. Oh, you're still going.
1: Just saying.
0: I was
1: going
0: to say T-Rex, Stegosaurus, you got them all. I don't know any more than that.
1: It's because those were the main ones. Right. Those were the divas of the whole bunch.
0: Did you guys not watch Land Before Time or like what? It's Hot FM.

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0: 93.3 Hot FM. It's Rachel and Rob. I got to bring you guys up to speed on the rap game. I feel like this needs to be mentioned today. So Jay-Z did a performance for the Roots Picnic Festival over the weekend.
1: Okay.
0: And Jay-Z doesn't perform often.
1: I was going to say, like, wow, this is
0: a big
1: cool
0: deal. Yeah. Jay-Z went out there and, like, quite literally performed all of his hits. But he also, like, took shots at, like, Drake and Nicki Minaj.
1: Ooh.
0: And apparently he's got some beef. And Aaron and I were talking about this in bed last night. I'm like, does anybody care what Jay-Z's mad about? And I go, I don't care. And he goes, no, but you're not a rapper unless you have beef with someone.
1: That's true. Which, and he was at the Roots Picnic, so thank God they had beef there.
0: Right.
1: It was a little concerning it might be vegetarian because the Roots are a little weird that way.
0: I'm so glad I shared the story with you.
1: I'm so glad you did too, because I was worried.
0: I'm now hungry.
1: I was like, if they did Impossible Meats, uh-uh.

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1: Taking a look at your 13 on your side weather for today. Lots of sun and a high around 81. Tonight, it's going to get down to the low 50s. And then tomorrow, 82 and mostly sunny for your Wednesday. That's a look at your 13 on your side weather.
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15: You ever wake up in the middle of the night or maybe first thing in the morning and notice drool on your pillow? Unless you're sleeping next to someone who hasn't already seen all your good, bad, and ugly, it's probably not that big a deal and not anything to worry about, unless it's something that just started happening recently. When people drool at night, it's often because of a stuffy nose, acid reflux, or being a mouth breather. People who sleep on their stomach or side are more likely to drool than someone who sleeps on their back. But in some cases, drooling at night can be a warning sign of something more serious, like dental issues, sleep apnea, or even early symptoms of Parkinson's disease. 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They can recommend a sleep study to possibly get some answers. I'm Dr. Sanjay Gupta, helping you live a better life.
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1: They say the holy water's watered down, and this town's lost its faith. Our colors will fade eventually, so if our time is running out, day after day, we'll make the mundane a masterpiece. 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

0: So a tech startup is offering to clean people's homes for free, but there is a catch: that they wear cameras to capture everything they do so that footage can be used to train the next generation of household robots. 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You can have cameras. You can be eating a bowl of Fruit Loops. You're cleaning my house for free? Have at it. Somber coming up. 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

1053 Hot FM. So it is June. Some things to look forward to this month. Masters of the Universe hits theaters this Friday. Toy Story 5 is out June 19th. The World Cup starts on the 11th. And the first official day of summer, June 21st, which, by the way, also happens to be Father's Day this year. 1053.

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17: 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Recent survey conducted by Common Sense Media found one-third of teenagers prefer AI companions over humans for serious conversations. There's a term for that, social offloading. And experts we talked to warned that this habit could be stunting emotional growth, leaving an already isolated generation who came of age during the pandemic even less prepared for the messiness of human interaction. Sure, AI can help you polish whatever it is you're looking to say, but that's not very human, right? It's the messiness that makes our interactions with each other so real. It's also what makes them so validating, help us to develop our confidence, our voice, our deep bonds with each other. Psychiatrists we talked to encouraged turning to family or friends when you're struggling to express yourself. They are keen to help. I'm Dr. Sanjay Gupta, helping you live a better life.
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24: A little

Harvard's graduation, Conan O'Brien urged the kids to live their lives so that Harvard becomes the least important thing people know about them. If I graduated from Harvard, I'd be telling everyone for the rest of my life. Hot New Teddy Swims on the way in about 6 minutes. 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

about the things we'll do to be famous. A YouTuber is in hot water after a stunt where he tried to eat a 10-piece chicken nugget while on a huge roller coaster. He ate 7 of the 10, but looked like he struggled not to choke on the first hill. I don't want to eat anything if I'm on a roller coaster for like hours. Teddy Swims, Hot New Music, 105.3.

0: 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A new report found that America's most misspelled words are bougie, favorite, and through. And in the state of Michigan, we struggle with which. No, not this one.
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0: 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Apparently, we struggle with that. Stick around. 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
16: Did you know that almost half the vegetables and more than 3/4 of the fruit that we eat in this country come from just one state, California? Yeah, it's true. And according to a new report by the Environmental Working Group, a health advocacy organization, a lot of this produce is tainted with PFAS, which are sometimes referred to as forever chemicals. Why? Well, the EPA says pesticides keep America's food supply safe, abundant, and affordable. And of course, these chemicals are used in every state, not just California. Now, if you are worried, though, about how much you're consuming, the best thing to do is to buy organic produce, if and when you can. Organic or not, you should rinse all fruits and vegetables under running water. Don't use any soap. And as one epidemiologist told us, use a brush on sturdier items like carrots, potatoes, and cucumbers. I'm Dr. Sanjay Gupta, helping you live a better life.
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11: A better life with Dr. Sanjay Gupta.
12: Heart disease is still the leading cause of death here in the United States and around the world. But what if there was something you could do earlier in life to reduce the odds of becoming a statistic? Well, here in the United States, tens of millions of adults already take a statin to lower their cholesterol. But new guidance put out by the American College of Cardiology and the American Heart Association now emphasize that treating high cholesterol sooner could significantly reduce a person's lifetime risk of heart attack or stroke. How early are we talking? In your 30s, believe it or not. Of course, you need to talk to your doctor about whether statins are right for you, but you should know that the evidence is really starting to stack up that shows the earlier you get a jump on reducing lifelong exposure to plaque-causing lipids and lipoproteins, the better the odds are going to be for you. Make sure you get your cholesterol checked. That's the first step. I'm Dr. Sanjay Gupta, helping you live a better life.
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16: 13 on your side weather. As we wrap up your Monday, should stay pretty clear. Lows will drop down to about 50. Tomorrow, highs will be right around 80. Should also see plenty of sunshine. Pretty similar conditions expected Wednesday. Thursday, some clouds should return to West Michigan, and rain should return on Friday.
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4: Got up and I texted my neighbor that told me to lay on the dog. And I texted her and she was like, my husband told you to do that? 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And she goes, why would you ever take dog advice from him? Don't lay on the dog when it's just looking all cute laying on your bathroom floor. You lay on the dog when it's being naughty. You lay on the dog when it's taking advantage of your body in the streets. And I'm like, wait, what?
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6: A better life with Dr. Sanjay Gupta.
7: Heart disease is still the leading cause of death here in the United States and around the world. But what if there was something you could do earlier in life to reduce the odds of becoming a statistic? 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But new guidance put out by the American College of Cardiology and the American Heart Association now emphasize that treating high cholesterol sooner could significantly reduce a person's lifetime risk of heart attack or stroke. How early are we talking? In your 30s, believe it or not. Of course, you need to talk to your doctor about whether statins are right for you, but you should know that the evidence is really starting to stack up that shows the earlier you get a jump on reducing lifelong exposure to plaque-causing lipids and lipoproteins, the better the odds are going to be for you. 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I'm Dr. Sanjay Gupta, helping you live a better life.
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So the horror movie Backrooms made more than $81 million this weekend. Here's what makes it even more impressive. The director is 20 years old, the youngest director to ever top the domestic box office. The previous record was 27. 20! 105.3 Hot FM.

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1: 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I think I'm so lucky to work with such a talented group of people in our band and crew who all have their own, you know, set of expertise and instincts as individual artists, and to see that come together is a thrill. We have so much fun in rehearsals trying all different versions of songs, and then right now as we gear up to take this album live, we've already been making lots of tweaks, which

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And I think, you know, I very much have the fans in mind when we're in rehearsals. I'm like, what will they feel extra hard? So it's all about crafting that experience.

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3: I don't know how many times you've looked at your balloon knot lately, but I don't know what mine looks like.
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11: 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But are they safe? And do they really work? Well, first, let's talk about actual magnesium. That's an essential mineral that is needed for more than 300 different processes in the body, according to one dietitian. And most people get enough of it simply from the foods they eat. Now, if you're not getting enough, there are a few different types of supplements you can try. 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And maybe it's those things then that help you get some better sleep. I'm Dr. Sanjay Gupta, helping you live a better life.
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I let all that get to my head. I don't care. 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

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All my ops waiting for me to be you, I bet. 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I'm doing things they ain't seen before. 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I'm a demon lord, fall off what, I ain't seen the horse, called your bluff, better cite the source, fame yeah. Ain't something that I need no more, yeah. Cause trick, I said what I said, I'd rather be famous instead, I let all that get to my head, I don't care, I paint the town red.

If you needed another reason to watch what you post on social media, a female contestant on the upcoming season, Love Island USA, kicked off for resurfaced videos of her using racial slurs. Of course, fans went digging online, found them after the cast was announced last week. You can run, but you can't hide from social media. 105.3.

United Airlines made good on a promise to turn this flight around after a teenager named his Bluetooth device Bomb. Seriously? Come on. 105.3. How do

0: 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A court has ordered a guy who sold Katy Perry his house, then tried to take it back to pay her $3 million in just lawyer fees. That's on top of the $1.8 million that her team was previously awarded when a judge ruled against this guy back in November of 2025. Got Somber coming up, Miley Cyrus and BTS on the way, 105.3.
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8: A better life with Dr. Sanjay Gupta.
9: Heart disease is still the leading cause of death here in the United States and around the world. But what if there was something you could do earlier in life to reduce the odds of becoming a statistic? Well, here in the United States, tens of millions of adults already take a statin to lower their cholesterol. But new guidance put out by the American College of Cardiology and the American Heart Association now emphasize that treating high cholesterol sooner could significantly reduce a person's lifetime risk of heart attack or stroke. How early are we talking? In your 30s, believe it or not. Of course, you need to talk to your doctor about whether statins are right for you, but you should know that the evidence is really starting to stack up that shows the earlier you get a jump on reducing lifelong exposure to plaque-causing lipids and lipoproteins, the better the odds are going to be for you. Make sure you get your cholesterol checked. That's the first step. I'm Dr. Sanjay Gupta, helping you live a better life.
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Allie's coming up next. Got that 3 o'clock cardio break on the way. 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The next national keyword to get qualified to see these guys, BTS, swim with 105.3 Hot FM. Swim.

When I walk on by, girls be looking like Debbie Fly. 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Yeah, this is how I roll. Animal print pants out control. It's Red Bull with the big ass.

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0: 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Now, some scary stuff went down over the weekend for Sabrina Carpenter. She's actually seeking a court-ordered protection from a man that she says showed up to her doorstep. There's a doorbell camera, like, with footage of him, with not good intentions. It's a 31-year-old man named William Applegate. Just 24 hours after being arrested for allegedly trying to enter her front door, she has taken this to court. So hopefully she gets the protection that she needs.
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0: Even Prince Eric has like a good set of hair.
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0: 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We have never been represented in the Disney world as a prince. 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
9: A better life with Dr. Sanjay Gupta.
10: Slowly but surely, AI is seeping its way into every corner of our lives. One area perhaps I didn't expect is diet advice. A new study out of Turkey found that chatbots are recommending to teen boys and girls that they restrict their daily calories to dangerously low levels and eat a balance of nutrients that are kind of out of whack. Remember, teenagers are growing, one pediatrician

0: Nutrition told us. If they aren't getting enough nutrition, it can really stunt their growth on a number of levels. And in extreme cases, it can lead to significant health consequences. Large language models, LLMs, they are designed to agree with you. So if you're looking to lose weight, they're going to push you pretty hard in that direction. They also sometimes don't know how to tell the difference between good information and bad information. And you know who does? Your doctor. I'm Dr. Sanjay Gupta, helping you live a better life.
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2: 13 on your side weather. As we wrap up your Monday, should stay pretty clear. Lows will drop down to about 50. Tomorrow, highs will be right around 80. Should also see plenty of sunshine. Pretty similar conditions expected Wednesday. Thursday, some clouds should return to West Michigan, and rain should return on Friday.

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There are reports that Taylor Swift did include Harry Styles on her wedding guest list, but I guess we'll see if he's going to send her an invite to his wedding too. Here's American Girls.

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2: 96 East after 36, a crash on the left shoulder, and 52nd and East Paris, an accident, 76 at Burlingame. Crash here, 96 West approaching Aldenash, the accident on the left shoulder, Alpine at 4 Mile, an accident. And on the left shoulder of 131 northbound before 96. Police on the scene of an accident, delays to Leonard. Good news on 54th Division, that crash is cleared. Now remember, 196 East, that off-ramp to Market is blocked, the exit ramp with an accident. I'm Rick Schremp with traffic.
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I was in a play back in school back in the day, and I had to wear this like short blonde wig, and it was kind of a tie between whether I was getting called Slim Shady or Ellen DeGeneres. So that was fun. 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
2: 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Original lover. 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
1: This is the year of the pop star weddings, huh? I mean, Taylor Swift, Harry Styles, Dua Lipa just got married. It's Ali on 105.3 Hot FM. Her and her fiance, well, now husband, Callum Turner, actually just tied the knot. And it's making fans look back on how they actually met. And it's such a rom-com story. So they did meet at a restaurant like a year before they actually started dating. And they ran into each other again. She was reading a book. So Callum comes up to her and he's like, "What book are you reading?" Turns out they were reading the exact same novel named Trust. Not only that, they were on the exact same page. How rom-com-y is that? That's adorable.
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3: 131 southbound at 196, accident on the shoulder. Nap at East Beltline is a crash and a breakdown at 96 west after 131. It's off on the right-hand side. 131 northbound, 96 to West River is sluggish in Lake Michigan at Wilson Avenue. We have the accident here. 196 westbound College to Lane is about a 7-minute delay. And on 131 northbound, 22 mile to Pearson, we have the left lane shut down with a bridge improvement project. I'm Rick Shrimp with traffic.
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13: Recent survey conducted by Common Sense Media found one-third of teenagers prefer AI companions over humans for serious conversations. There's a term for that: social offloading. And experts we talked to warned that this habit could be stunting emotional growth, leaving an already isolated generation who came of age during the pandemic even less prepared for the messiness of human interaction. Sure, AI can help you polish whatever it is you're looking to say, but that's not very human, right? It's the messiness that makes our interactions with each other so real. It's also what makes them so validating, help us to develop our confidence, our voice, our deep bonds with each other. Psychiatrists we talked to encouraged turning to family or friends when you're struggling to express yourself. They are keen to help. I'm Dr. Sanjay Gupta, helping you live a better life.
14: Here we are again, Michigan. Six innocent lives taken. Mass attacks can be prevented. There are always warning signs. It starts with a grievance.
15: They fired me! I know you all have something to do with it!
14: It's social media. How many people saw that? Bought a gun, ammo. He had a plan. People saw the clues. but we're too afraid to tell anyone. Stop a plot. Speak up.
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24: Hi, it's Gracie Abrams with my new song, Hit the Wall. 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
2: Gracie Abrams on how performing live has influenced the way she created the music for her new album.
24: Performing live has inevitably influenced the way that I write and produce music at this point. I think having a familiarity with different size venues and knowing what quiet, slower acoustic song sounds like versus a more up-tempo, you know, more filled out song. I think it's all about kind of crafting the dynamics of a show in order to make it as satisfying and memorable, you know, for the people who are generous enough to spend their energy and time and money coming to see us play. So I definitely think having been in all different sized rooms at this point, I take them all into consideration when the song is done being written and then we get into the production.

David Wallen was having some technical issues the other night on stage, so he flipped a piano. It's 105.3 Hot

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2: 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Why don't you go find him again?
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3: 131 traffic slows at 196. Accident on the right shoulder. Burton at Division is a crash. 96 eastbound before Fruit Ridge. Accident to report. And 96 is sluggish westbound Cascade to Fulton. We've got about a 5-minute delay through the area. Also, we're watching heavier traffic on 96 west at 131 due to a breakdown. And 131 between 96 and West River is about a 10-minute trip. I'm Rick Schrempf with traffic.
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16: A better life with Dr. Sanjay Gupta.
17: If you're caring for an aging parent, you may feel quite often that you're alone in what you're doing. But you're not. Not by a long shot. According to a new report by the Pew Research Center, 10% of U.S. adults are caring for a parent over age 65. Millions more are caring for a spouse or partner 65 or older. Beyond the sheer numbers, this report, perhaps unsurprisingly, found a major difference in caregiver well-being between men and women. One psychologist we spoke to suggested thinking 5 years in the future and imagining where you are right now. Will you be glad you took something on, or regretful that you didn't? You also need to cut yourself some slack, he said, especially women. Don't try to shoulder all of the burden by yourself. You might need to ask for help before you burn out. You'll be so glad you did. I'm Dr. Sanjay Gupta, helping you live a better life.
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Sabrina Carpenter is looking for a protective order against a man that actually showed up on her doorstep. 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
7: A better life with Dr. Sanjay Gupta.
14: Slowly but surely, AI is seeping its way into every corner of our lives. One area perhaps I didn't expect is diet advice. A new study out of Turkey found that chatbots are recommending to teen boys and girls that they restrict their daily calories to dangerously low levels and eat a balance of nutrients that are kind of out of whack. Remember, teenagers are growing, one pediatrician told us. If they aren't getting enough nutrition, it can really stunt their growth on a number of levels. And in extreme cases, it can lead to significant health consequences. Large language models, LLMs, they are designed to agree with you. So if you're looking to lose weight, they're going to push you pretty hard in that direction. They also sometimes don't know how to tell the difference between good information and bad information. And you know who does? Your doctor. I'm Dr. Sanjay Gupta, helping you live a better life.
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0: It's not that I'm an AI hater, but I have some issues with AI. It's Nightly with Jade and Tyler, and I know AI, yes, yes, it helps us out in our daily life. I get it. It's helpful. It's like a best friend, but I draw the line when we need to say thank you or please to AI because apparently that will help improve its quality responses from you.
1: Tyler, I'm not going to lie. I treat my robot bestie very well, so it never flips on me. I do feel like, I don't know, it may have empathy. Is that insane to say? Yes, it sounds nuts saying that into the mic right now, but I do tell my chatbot bae, please and thank you.
0: Jade, it's a robot. It doesn't have feelings.
1: It could retaliate. It could not give me its best because I wasn't kind. What are the people saying?
0: That's ridiculous. The survey found 86% of workers say things like please and thank you when using AI tools, and nearly two-thirds believe being polite improves the quality of the responses.
1: I'll let the pendulum swing because I do treat it well, but I feel like I've been training my ChatGPT for so long now that when it does things I don't like, I will snap on it and cuss it out in full, and it will correct the problems immediately. So it's like, you know what? I am kind to it, but when it's time to crack that whip, it can get it.
0: You know how ridiculous this conversation sounds like?
1: Tyler, we've seen what the AI is doing. It's getting crazy and scary out here, and I'm just trying to make sure I'm not on that hit list when it's all said and done and they turn on us like I Am Legend.
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